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3: Partly cloudy skies this evening with a slight chance of showers and risk of a thunderstorm. Clearing up overnight with fog patches moving in and a low of 9. Sunshine tomorrow becoming a mix of sun and clouds later in the morning. Fog patches clearing up with a high of 22. And Friday will be sunny with a high of 27. Stay weather ready. 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

0: I'm Troy Kincaid, Vice President of the Weyburn Wildlife Federation. 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It'll be Saturday, June 6th. Fishing will be from 8 to 4. It'll be $200 per team, and you can have teams of two or three, but the third person has to be 15 years or younger, and that will include a meal for all teammates on Saturday night.
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0: cloudy skies this evening with a slight chance of showers and risk of a thunderstorm. Clearing up overnight with fog patches moving in and a low of 9. Sunshine tomorrow, becoming a mix of sun and clouds later in the morning. Fog patches clearing up with a high of 22. And Friday will be sunny with a high of 27. Stay weather ready. 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
1: Good evening. I'm Natasha Weeb. The Saskatchewan Oil and Gas Show is underway, bringing together industry leaders, government officials, exhibitors, and community members from across the region. Show manager Monica Osborne says the event is open to everyone, whether they work in the industry or simply want to learn more about its impact on the local economy and daily life.
2: The show is open for everyone to come. So whether you know a lot about the oil and gas industry or you know nothing, we just really encourage everyone to come and learn about the industry and how it impacts our economy and everyday lives that we operate in.
1: Organizers are encouraging residents to stop by and see firsthand the technology, equipment, and people driving Saskatchewan's energy industry. The Weyburn Fire Department recently cleaned up a small oil spill in town. Acting Fire Chief Mike Woke says it's a lesser-known part of the fire department's responsibilities.
3: Little spills around the city, public works will notify us too, lots of times.

0: if they're street sweeping and notice that there's diesel or oil, more than a little bit of quantity, they'll just have us come and soak it up and dispose of it.
1: Weyburn firefighters recently completed hazmat training, and Woke says it played a role in the cleanup, even though a small oil spill poses minimal widespread risks. The training helps them identify any personal risks or risks to the public and determine the right course of action. Installation is officially underway at St. Joseph's Hospital after MRI equipment was delivered yesterday. Minister of Rural and Remote Health Lori Carr says the new service will allow residents to get diagnostic scans closer to home instead of traveling to larger cities.
2: It's going to make a huge difference for people traveling. They'll be able to get those services closer to home, which is exactly what we want to be able to see.
1: The province will oversee operations once the unit is up and running in the coming weeks. Drivers in Weyburn can expect continued traffic disruptions on Railway Avenue today. The City of Weyburn reports a water main break that prompted a buoyant alert last night has now been repaired, restoring water service to surrounding businesses. However, crews still need to complete repairs to the roadway. Railway Avenue between 3rd Street Northeast and 4th Street Northeast will be closed beginning at 8 a.m. while the work takes place. The city says further updates on the road closure and reopening will be shared as more information becomes available. For these stories and more, visit discoverweyburn.com.
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1: Partly cloudy skies this evening with a good chance of showers and risk of a thunderstorm. Clearing up overnight with fog patches moving in near midnight, low 9. Sunshine tomorrow with some clouds moving in later in the morning. Fog patches clearing up with a high of 22. Sunshine on Friday with a high of 27. Cloudy on Saturday with a good chance of showers and high of 29. And Sunday we'll see showers and a high of 23. 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
4: Partly cloudy skies this evening with a slight chance of showers and risk of a thunderstorm. Clearing up overnight with fog patches moving in and a low of 9. Sunshine tomorrow becoming a mix of sun and clouds later in the morning. Fog patches clearing up with a high of 22. And Friday will be sunny with a high of 27. Stay weather ready. 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
6: Partly cloudy skies this evening with a slight chance of showers and risk of a thunderstorm. Clearing up overnight with fog patches moving in and a low of 9. Sunshine tomorrow, becoming a mix of sun and clouds later in the morning. Fog patches clearing up with a high of 22. And Friday will be sunny with a high of 27. Stay weather ready. 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
1: Good evening. I'm Natasha Weeb. The Saskatchewan Oil and Gas Show is officially underway in Weyburn, with exhibitors and industry representatives gathering from across Western Canada. Mayor Jeff Richards says the event's impact reaches far beyond the show grounds.
2: A lot of people coming into our city. It fills our hotels, fills our restaurants, selling fuel, selling goods. It's good for our community. We get to show off our city. We're just really grateful for it.
1: Organizers say the show offers a chance for both members of the industry and residents to connect and learn more about the sector. The Weyburn Fire Department's recent hazmat training assisted them in cleaning up a minor oil spill. Acting Fire Chief Mike Woke.
3: It gives them the ability to identify the product, figure out what evacuation zones. I mean, oil's not a huge thing, but some of the chemicals that we see around town in large quantities, it can be harmful. So it just gives them the insights of the to-dos and not to-dos and enough to protect them from the product and make the best judgment calls.
1: Woke says the city will contact the fire department to clean up oil or fuel spills on the road. In this matter, one of their career firefighters was contacted about the spill. Equipment delivery began yesterday at St. Joseph's Hospital for the new MRI machine after a multi-million dollar fundraising effort. St. Joseph's Hospital Foundation Director Lori Jarvis says donations, led by a $2 million contribution from Elaine Walkham, helped bring the project to life.
4: This entire thing is thanks to Elaine Walkham. She is the one that donated $2 million and really was the one that spearheaded and pushed and continued to fight for the right to do this, because initially that wasn't the case. So once all that was approved, we started our fundraising, and within 20 months, if you can believe it, we raised the other $4.5 million.
1: Officials expect the MRI unit to be operational later this summer, improving local access to care. The city of Weyburn is asking motorists to avoid a section of Railway Avenue while crews finish repairs following a water main break. The break, reported through a buoyant alert last night, forced the closure of Railway Avenue between 3rd and 4th Street Northeast. While the damaged water main has been repaired and service restored to nearby businesses, additional road work is needed before the area can reopen. The road will be closed starting at 8 a.m. today. Residents can find the latest updates through the City of Weyburn website. For these stories and more, visit discoverweyburn.com.
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1: Partly cloudy skies this evening with a good chance of showers and risk of a thunderstorm. Clearing up overnight with fog patches moving in near midnight.

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1: Partly cloudy skies this evening with a good chance of showers and risk of a thunderstorm. Clearing up overnight with fog patches moving in near midnight, low 9. Sunshine tomorrow with some clouds moving in later in the morning. Fog patches clearing up with a high of 22. Sunshine on Friday with a high of 27. Cloudy on Saturday with a good chance of showers and high of 29. And Sunday we'll see showers and a high of 23. 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
2: Partly cloudy skies this evening with a slight chance of showers and risk of a thunderstorm. Clearing up overnight with fog patches moving in and a low of 9. Sunshine tomorrow, becoming a mix of sun and clouds later in the morning. Fog patches clearing up with a high of 22. And Friday will be sunny with a high of 27. Stay weather ready. 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
5: Partly cloudy skies this evening with a slight chance of showers and risk of a thunderstorm. Clearing up overnight with fog patches moving in and a low of 9. Sunshine tomorrow becoming a mix of sun and clouds later in the morning. Fog patches clearing up with a high of 22. And Friday will be sunny with a high of 27. Stay weather ready. 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
1: Good evening. I'm Natasha Weeb. The Saskatchewan Oil and Gas Show is officially underway following a packed steak and lobster dinner last night and this morning's chain-cutting ceremony. Show manager Monica Osborne says the excitement is just getting started, with plenty more to see and do over the next 2 days.
2: And yeah, we're just looking forward to a great show. Today we have a lot of government presence from both municipal, provincial, and federal. So they'll be walking around the grounds, stop them, ask them questions. You know, it's all inviting. Take their pictures with them, that kind of stuff, whatever. It's just a great atmosphere, and we're really excited for the 2026 Saskatchewan Oil and Gas Show.
1: The Saskatchewan Oil and Gas Show continues today and tomorrow. A lesser-known responsibility of the Weyburn Fire Department is handling hazardous materials cleanup around the city. Acting Fire Chief Mike Woke says they responded to a recent incident involving an oil spill.
3: Yeah, so one of the career guys got a call just saying that there was a big pool of oil off the street, and we went down there and just contained it, swept it up, disposed of it.
1: Local fire crews recently underwent hazmat training that plays a role during matters like this. Woke says that while oil is not the most hazardous material they deal with, it's important for crews to know the best course of action for cleanup and understand all potential risks to themselves and the public. The equipment for the MRI unit arrived yesterday at St. Joseph's Hospital, marking a major milestone in the project. CEO of Emmanuel Health, Corey Miller, says crews will spend the next few weeks assembling the machine before training begins in July.
4: We have application training for our MRI staff booked for the week of July the 13th and July the 20th. That's when the company, Siemens Healthcare, sends one of their people to train our people on all the new software and technology.
1: The hospital expects patient scans to start later this summer, helping reduce wait times across southeast Saskatchewan. The city of Weyburn says repairs are continuing after a water main break on Railway Avenue. A buoyant alert issued last night warned residents of the break, which closed Railway Avenue between 3rd Street Northeast and 4th Street Northeast. City crews have repaired the water main itself, and water service has been restored to nearby businesses. However, additional work is still required. As a result, Railway Avenue will remain closed starting at 8 this morning while crews complete road repairs. The city says updates on reopening will be provided as they become available. For these stories and more, visit discoverweyburn.com.
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1: Partly cloudy skies this evening with a good chance of showers and risk of a thunderstorm. Clearing up overnight with fog patches moving in near midnight. Low 9. Sunshine tomorrow with some clouds moving in later in the morning. Fog patches clearing up with a high of 22. Sunshine on Friday with a high of 27. Cloudy on Saturday with a good chance of showers and high of 29. And Sunday we'll see showers and a high of 23. 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
1: Partly cloudy skies this evening with a slight chance of showers and risk of a thunderstorm. Clearing up overnight with fog patches moving in and a low of 9. Sunshine tomorrow, becoming a mix of sun and clouds later in the morning. Fog patches clearing up with a high of 22. And Friday will be sunny with a high of 27. Stay weather ready. 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
2: Partly cloudy skies this evening with a slight chance of showers and risk of a thunderstorm. Clearing up overnight with fog patches moving in and a low of 9. Sunshine tomorrow becoming a mix of sun and clouds later in the morning. Fog patches clearing up with a high of 22. And Friday will be sunny with a high of 27. Stay weather ready. 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
3: Partly cloudy skies this evening with a slight chance of showers and risk of a thunderstorm. Clearing up overnight with fog patches moving in and a low of 9. Sunshine tomorrow becoming a mix of sun and clouds later in the morning. Fog patches clearing up with a high of 22. And Friday will be sunny with a high of 27. Stay weather ready. 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
2: Partly cloudy skies this evening with a slight chance of showers and risk of a thunderstorm. Clearing up overnight with fog patches moving in and a low of 9. Sunshine tomorrow, becoming a mix of sun and clouds later in the morning. Fog patches clearing up with a high of 22. And Friday will be sunny with a high of 27. Stay weather ready. 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
3: Partly cloudy skies this evening with a slight chance of showers and risk of a thunderstorm. Clearing up overnight with fog patches moving in and a low of 9. Sunshine tomorrow becoming a mix of sun and clouds later in the morning. Fog patches clearing up with a high of 22. And Friday will be sunny with a high of 27. Stay weather ready. 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
5: Partly cloudy skies this evening with a slight chance of showers and risk of a thunderstorm. Clearing up overnight with fog patches moving in and a low of 9. Sunshine tomorrow, becoming a mix of sun and clouds later in the morning. Fog patches clearing up with a high of 22. And Friday will be sunny with a high of 27. Stay weather ready. 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
4: Sunny skies today with some clouds moving in later in the morning. Fog patches clearing up with a high of 22. Cloudy skies this evening with a good chance of showers and low of 12. Sunshine tomorrow with a high of 27. And Saturday will be cloudy with a good chance of showers and high of 29. Stay weather ready. 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
1: Sunny skies today with some clouds moving in later in the morning. Fog patches clearing up with a high of 22. Cloudy skies this evening with a good chance of showers and low of 12. Sunshine tomorrow with a high of 27. And Saturday will be cloudy with a good chance of showers and high of 29. Stay weather ready. 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
2: Sunny skies today with some clouds moving in later in the morning. Fog patches clearing up with a high of 22. Cloudy skies this evening with a good chance of showers and low of 12. Sunshine tomorrow with a high of 27. And Saturday will be cloudy with a good chance of showers and high of 29. Stay weather ready. 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
3: Sunny skies today with some clouds moving in later in the morning. Fog patches clearing up with a high of 22. Cloudy skies this evening with a good chance of showers and low of 12. Sunshine tomorrow with a high of 27. And Saturday will be cloudy with a good chance of showers and high of 29. Stay weather ready. 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

0: Sunny skies today with some clouds moving in later in the morning. Fog patches clearing up with a high of 22. Cloudy skies this evening with a good chance of showers and low of 12. Sunshine tomorrow with a high of 27. And Saturday will be cloudy with a good chance of showers and high of 29. Stay weather ready. 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
1: 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But I've been living uptown lately. 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Back and forth and it's up down.

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2: Sunny skies today with some clouds moving in later in the morning. Fog patches clearing up with a high of 22. Cloudy skies this evening with a good chance of showers and low of 12. Sunshine tomorrow with a high of 27. And Saturday will be cloudy with a good chance of showers and high of 29. Stay weather ready. 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
3: Sunny skies today with some clouds moving in later in the morning. Fog patches clearing up with a high of 22. Cloudy skies this evening with a good chance of showers and low of 12. Sunshine tomorrow with a high of 27. And Saturday will be cloudy with a good chance of showers and high of 29. Stay weather ready. 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
3: Sunny skies today with some clouds moving in later in the morning. Fog patches clearing up with a high of 22. Cloudy skies this evening with a good chance of showers and low of 12. Sunshine tomorrow with a high of 27. And Saturday will be cloudy with a good chance of showers and high of 29. Stay weather ready. 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
4: Sunny skies today with some clouds moving in later in the morning. Fog patches clearing up with a high of 22. Cloudy skies this evening with a good chance of showers and low of 12. Sunshine tomorrow with a high of 27. And Saturday will be cloudy with a good chance of showers and high of 29. Stay weather ready. 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
2: Sunny skies today with some clouds moving in later in the morning. Fog patches clearing up with a high of 22. Cloudy skies this evening with a good chance of showers and low of 12. Sunshine tomorrow with a high of 27. And Saturday.

0: Saturday will be cloudy with a good chance of showers and high of 29. Stay weather ready. 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
1: 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Jeff Hoffman strikes out Cody Bellinger, and the Blue Jays have done it.
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3: Sunny skies today with some clouds moving in later in the morning. Fog patches clearing up with a high of 22. Cloudy skies this evening with a good chance of showers and low of 12. Sunshine tomorrow with a high of 27. And Saturday will be cloudy with a good chance of showers and high of 29. Stay weather ready. 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
3: Sunny skies today with some clouds moving in later in the morning. Fog patches clearing up with a high of 22. Cloudy skies this evening with a good chance of showers and low of 12. Sunshine tomorrow with a high of 27, and Saturday will be cloudy with a good chance of showers and high of 29. Stay weather ready, stream us anytime, anywhere, by downloading the Discover Weyburn app. I'm Natasha Weeb.
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2: Good morning. I'm Marna McManus. The 21st annual Biennial Saskatchewan Oil and Gas Show continues today in Weyburn. Souris Moose Mountain MP Stephen Bonk says it remains an important gathering for the energy sector.
3: This is one of the premier events in the energy sector in Canada, and I'm just couldn't be happier to see such a good turnout and such enthusiasm and optimism.
2: An awards luncheon was held yesterday recognizing industry leaders, including the 2026 Southeast Saskatchewan Legends. Paul Colborne was named Saskatchewan Oil Person of the Year. The Weyburn Police Service laying multiple charges in a sexual assault investigation last week. Deputy Chief Shane St. John says police received a report of a man suspected of sexually assaulting two girls. He says the investigation was quick but extensive.
4: Our members did a very, very, very good job on this. I actually had some assistance from the Regina Police Service as well, with our members even going up to Regina to do some work.
2: The man was arrested and charged with two counts of sexual assault, one count of invitation to sexual touching, two counts of sexual exploitation, and two counts of incest. He was held in custody and appeared in court June 1st and 2nd. Students are getting an early introduction to Saskatchewan's energy sector through programming offered by the Saskatchewan Distance Learning Center. The Oil and Gas 20 and 30 courses were highlighted at the Saskatchewan Oil and Gas Show, where Education Minister Everett Hindley spoke about the initiative.
5: We've had close to 37 or 40 students enrolled in those courses. That provides some online education through the DLC, but then a work placement with a number of oil and gas companies here in Southeast Saskatchewan.
2: SAS-DLC says demand for the course remains strong with a wait list in place and plans to explore future growth opportunities with industry partners. The Wild and Free Homeschool Group held a project fair on Friday at the Weyburn Public Library. Students shared topics, ideas, projects, and creations they've been learning about and working on throughout the year. Each student was to complete a visual display, speak for 3 to 5 minutes, and engage their audience in a creative way. Topics included big cats, brain tricks, diamonds and gold, circuit robots, and hatching out chickens. The Weyburn Fire Department welcoming Weyburn Comprehensive School students to the fire hall in April. Acting Fire Chief Mike Woke says it familiarizes students with local emergency services. It often leads to more students joining their junior program.
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2: The fire department also visited the family place, where kids were able to meet local firefighters, explore their equipment, try on their gear, and learn about fire safety in a fun and interactive way. 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
2: The Weyburn Beavers are in swift current tonight to face the 57s, the first matchup of the season for the two teams. The Beavers are hoping to keep their win streak going after taking down the Miller Express and the Saskatoon Berries in their last two games. The 57s also recently beat the Miller Express, but took a loss to the Medicine Hat Mavericks at home on Tuesday. Home action resumes for our Beavers tomorrow night when they host the Regina Red Sox with the first pitch just after 7 at Tom Lang Park. A tough night last night in Atlanta for our Toronto Blue Jays, dropping a 7-3 decision to the Braves. The Bats found some rhythm with 8 hits, including Nathan Lukes' first home run of the season, but Toronto just couldn't slow down the Braves' offense, falling behind early and failing to mount a late-inning comeback. The Jays are looking to salvage a win tonight in Atlanta. Left-hander Mason Flaherty is expected to make a start on the mound for Toronto, and he'll need strong backup from the lineup, including bats like Vladimir Guerrero Jr., Ernie Clement, and slugger Kazuma Okamoto. They face a massive test tonight going up against Braves ace Chris Sale. The first pitch tonight is at 5:15. You can catch all the action on Saskatchewan's home of Blue Jays baseball, AM 1190.
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0: A mix of sun and cloud today with a high of 22 degrees. Partly cloudy tonight with a slight chance of showers overnight and a low of 10. Sun shining through the clouds again tomorrow with a slight chance of showers late in the afternoon and risk of a thunder shower. High 26. Cloudy with a good chance of showers on Saturday and a high of 29. More clouds with a good chance of showers and a high of 29 on Sunday. And cloudy with a good chance of showers on Monday. It'll be windy with a high of 20. 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
1: BTS and Swim on All Hits All the Time. Magic 103. Good morning. Happy Thursday. I'm Dylan Fiesel. Glad to be hanging out with you on a foggy Thursday morning. 8 degrees right now. Those fog patches should dissipate as the sun comes up. Warming up to 22 for the high. And then tonight, looks like we could see some rain. And that's going to be the case heading into the weekend as well. It seems like we've seen a lot of rain over lately, and 100% humidity. Hey, it's good for the farmers and the crops for sure. Lots to chat about. Yesterday, had the chance to attend the 21st Saskatchewan Oil and Gas Show. We were live on location, checking out, of course, the awards luncheons. They had their awards supper, a fantastic supper put on by the young fellows, honoring legends in the oil and gas sector here in Southeast Saskatchewan and all over the Prairie provinces, including Jerry Manil. And speaking of Jerry Manil Limited, they just wrote a $15,000 check for the young fellows concert. That's coming up later on in June. Speaking of weather, we'll take a look at your forecast. Music from Taylor Swift, Opalite, on the way.
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1: Sun shining through the clouds today with a high of 22. A few clouds tonight, a slight chance of showers overnight and a low of 10. A mix of sun and cloud for tomorrow with a slight chance of showers late in the afternoon along with the risk of a thunder shower, high 26. And cloudy with a good chance of showers and a high of 29 on Saturday. 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

Taylor Swift and Opalite. Sunil hits all the time. Magic 103. Quarter after 6 this Thursday morning, I'm Dylan Fiesel, and yesterday had the chance to attend the 21st Saskatchewan Oil and Gas Show. They had a fantastic awards luncheon and an amazing awards supper that night as well, honoring some amazing people in the oil and gas sector, like Doug Martens, who had won the Southeast Saskatchewan Oil Person of the Year. More with him on just a moment. First, it's Justin Timberlake and Mears. It's on All Hits All the Time. Magic 103.

0: Justin Timberlake and Mears on All Hits All the Time. Magic 103. I'm Dylan Fiesel, and last night got to attend the 21st Saskatchewan Oil and Gas Awards Supper, honoring the amazing, hardworking people in the oil and gas sector, including Doug Martens, who was the Southeast Saskatchewan recipient for Oil Person of the Year. He talks about, obviously, his time throughout the years and how, no matter the struggles, they persevered.
1: It's been a wonderful journey. Like many businesses in this room, we had to grow the hard way by showing up, by adapting, and finding opportunities when things weren't always easy. Through those things, I've always known that there was different challenges that we would face, and you can never control those challenges. But what you can control is how you respond to them. And fortunately for me, I had the opportunity to be surrounded by people that chose always to lean into those challenges rather than pull away from them.
0: Yeah, this is-

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0: Justin Bieber and Speed Demon on All Hits All the Time. Magic 103. Dylan Fiesel, just about 6:30 this Thursday morning. We'll have your full news, sports, and weather then. 8 degrees right now. 22 is the high. Bit foggy outside, but that should clear up as the morning rolls on. And last night, of course, the 21st Saskatchewan Oil and Gas Awards Supper. Speaking of the supper, shout out to the Young Fellows Club of Weyburn. They had an amazing prime rib supper. It was a lot. There was probably 1,000 people in the Weyburn Exhibition Hall, and it isn't easy feeding that many mouths, but it was absolutely delicious. And it was, of course, the award ceremony was honoring amazing people, including Jerry Manil Limited. They were the recipients of the Friends of the Show Award, as they've been friends of the oil and gas show forever. And here in Weyburn, they've had a massive impact. They actually just donated $15,000 to the Young Fellows Club of Weyburn as they get ready for their kickoff to the summer concert in the park. That's going to be June 25th at Jubilee Park, featuring Brett Kissel and some opening bands, including Took, the Jonah Brothers, Switch, and Sask Steel. You can find the full story on our website, discoverweyburn.com. 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
2: Hearing from Souris Moose Mountain Member of Parliament Stephen Bonk, who was at the Saskatchewan Oil and Gas Show yesterday. Also from the oil show, Saskatchewan's Education Minister Everett Hindley shares on the oil and gas 20 and 30 courses through the Saskatchewan Distance Learning Center. 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
1: Good morning. I'm Marna McManus. The 21st Biennial Saskatchewan Oil and Gas Show is underway in Weyburn, with the first full day of exhibitions and events wrapping up yesterday. An evening awards ceremony recognizing industry contributions, including the Lawrence M. Woodard Southeast Saskatchewan Oil Person of the Year Award, presented to Doug Martens. Pat Maloney and Jerry Manil Limited were also honored with the Ron Jeffrey Friend of the Oil Show Award. Souris Moose Mountain MP Stephen Bonk says the energy sector continues to play an important role in Saskatchewan's economy and communities.
2: I think the oil and gas sector is one of the most underappreciated, undervalued parts of our economy. It's so important. It drives so much innovation. It drives so much GDP and economic growth. It's what keeps our small towns alive. And it's really heartening to see the young people taking a real interest in this, because it is such a viable career. We just need to have the right policies in place to make it happen.
1: The oil show will continue until 3 o'clock today. The Weyburn and Regina Police Services collaborating in a sexual assault investigation last week following a report of a man suspected of committing sexual offenses against two girls. Deputy Chief Shane St. John says the investigation was quick but thorough, and he extends his thoughts to those affected.
3: These are very upsetting investigations. We always feel for the victims in these circumstances. It's a tragic situation.
1: The man was charged with numerous counts of sexual assault, and he remained in custody and has since appeared in Estevan and Weyburn Provincial Court. High school students are getting a first-hand look at Saskatchewan's oil and gas industry through a program offered by the Saskatchewan Distance Learning Center. The oil and gas 20 and 30 courses combine online learning with industry work placements, giving students the chance to explore careers in the sector while earning high school credits. Education Minister Everett Hindley says the program is helping prepare students for future opportunities in the industry.
4: Not only do they get to learn some theory, but they get to do some hands-on work, get to have a better understanding and gain some knowledge with respect to the oil and gas sector, what that means in terms of everything from start to finish, and set themselves up for careers in the energy sector.
1: 37 students have taken part in the program over the past two school years, with industry partners providing work placements and hands-on learning opportunities across the province. The Weyburn Fire Department engaged with the younger members of the community recently. Weyburn Comprehensive School students learned about fire services, and Acting Fire Chief Mike Woke says it was an interactive experience.
5: We'll get them out. This last session, they were doing auto extrication, so they got to use some of the hydraulic tools, smash windows, do everything a kid wants to. It's a lot of fun.
1: Young kids at the family place also got to explore fire safety and equipment as the firefighters went for a visit to promote fire safety and engage with the community. For these stories and more, visit discoverweyburn.com.
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1: The first matchup of the season goes tonight in Swift Current for the Weyburn Beavers and the 57s. The Beavers are coming off a two-game win streak, most recently in Moose Jaw on Tuesday and in Saskatoon on Sunday. The 57s lost their last game to the Mavericks on Tuesday, but narrowly defeated the Miller Express over the weekend. The Beavers will be back on home turf at Tom Lang Park tomorrow for another first meetup when they welcome the Regina Red Sox. That first pitch will be just after 7. The Toronto Blue Jays fighting hard but coming up short yesterday in a 7-3 loss to the Atlanta Braves. In spite of some great defensive flashes from Vladdy at first and a solid multi-hit night for the offense, the pitching couldn't hold the line. The Jays also made a splash yesterday, trading cash to the Twins to bring back right-handed pitcher Simeon Woods Richardson for some much-needed depth. Tonight's matchup will be a battle of the lefties, with the Jays handing the ball to Mason Flaherty for the start. He'll be tasked with slowing down Atlanta's heavy hitters, while our own batting order, led by Dalton Varsho, Ernie Clement, and Vladimir Guerrero Jr., tries to solve Cy Young candidate Chris Sale. You can catch all the action in tonight's game, beginning at 5:15 on Saskatchewan's home of Blue Jays baseball, AM 1190.
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1: Fog dissipating this morning with a mix of sun and cloud today and a high of 22 degrees. Partly cloudy tonight with a slight chance of showers overnight and a low of 10. Sun shining through the clouds again tomorrow with a slight chance of showers late in the afternoon and risk of a thunder shower. High 26. Cloudy with a good chance of showers on Saturday and a high of 29. More clouds with a good chance of showers and a high of 29 on Sunday. And cloudy with a good chance of showers on Monday. It'll be windy with a high of 20. We are gathering all the news of the day and delivering it directly into your inbox. 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

It's Ray. Where is my husband? It's on All Hits All the Time. Magic 103. I'm Dylan Fiesel, and we'll be taking a look at what's up in Weyburn in just a moment. First, Theory of a Dead Man and Santa Monica. It's on All Hits All the Time. Magic 103.

0: Theory of a Dead Man and Santa Monica. It's on All Hits All the Time. Magic 103. I'm Dylan Fiesel, and what do you say? Let's find out what's up in Weyburn.
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0: 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That's at 6 p.m. if you'd like to play Magic the Gathering. There's also a Movin' and Groovin' with Danny event over at the Family Place at 10 a.m. And it's the final day for the 21st Biennial Saskatchewan Oil and Gas Show going on over at the Weyburn Exhibition Grounds, Whitecap, as well as the Tom Zandi Arena. 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
7: Sun shining through the clouds today with a high of 22. A few clouds tonight, a slight chance of showers overnight and a low of 10. A mix of sun and cloud for tomorrow with a slight chance of showers late in the afternoon along with the risk of a thunder shower, high 26. And cloudy with a good chance of showers and a high of 29 on Saturday. 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

Bineo and Loeb and Jordan Spin. It's on All Hits All the Time. Magic 103. Dylan Fiesel coming up on 7 o'clock this Thursday morning. We'll have your full news, sports, and weather then. 8 degrees right now. 22 is the high. A bit foggy outside, but that should clear up as the temperature warms up for sure. And speaking of things heating up, hockey action is certainly heating up. We're keeping an eye on hockey playoff action with our Discover Weyburn Sioux Line Cup. Game 2 of the Cup Finals takes place tonight between the Country 106 Hurricanes and the Canadian Tire Golden Knights. This one, Game 2 down in Raleigh, North Carolina. The Golden Knights were able to take Game 1, and it was a great Game 1. That was back on Tuesday. A 5-4 final. The Canes came out on home ice and came out flying just 25 seconds in scoring a goal. Nikolai Ehlers, he would end up adding another one. So the Canes were up 2-0, but the Golden Knights would get three straight to take the lead. Canes would tie it up, and they just kept going back.

0: and forth until Tomas Hertl, with about three-ish minutes left to go in the third period, potted one, and the Golden Knights won that one 5-4. So, Golden Knights with a 1-0 series lead. We'll see if the Hurricanes can respond on home ice and even up the series, or if the Golden Knights take a commanding 2-0 series lead before they head back to the Sin City. That is your Discover Weyburn Sioux Line Cup Sports Report. 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
2: 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And Acting Fire Chief Mike Woke shares on students of all ages in Weyburn getting an interactive experience with fire services. 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
1: Good morning. I'm Marna McManus. The 21st Biennial Saskatchewan Oil and Gas Show, underway in Weyburn now, bringing together energy companies, workers, and decision makers from across the province. Cirrus Moose Mountain MP Stephen Bonk says events like this help him hear directly from people in the sector as discussions continue around the industry's future.
2: Connecting with people, understanding what issues they're facing.

0: how we could help as a opposition, maybe put some of their ideas forward to the government so that they can see how practical ideas, practical solutions can really help in forming policy.
1: The oil show wraps up this afternoon. A man was charged with several offenses following a sexual assault investigation last week. Deputy Chief Shane St. John with the Weyburn Police Service commends the work of the officers involved.
2: It was a rather short investigation. Extensive, but short. We had a lot of members involved assisting with this, and it was a very thorough investigation as well.
1: The man was arrested and charged with two counts of sexual assault, one count of invitation to sexual touching, two counts of sexual exploitation, and two counts of incest. He has since attended two court appearances. St. John sends his thoughts to the victims and their families, saying it's a tragic situation. Education Minister Everett Hindley says Saskatchewan students are getting more opportunities to explore careers in the province's energy sector. Speaking at the Saskatchewan Oil and Gas Show yesterday, Hindley highlighted the SDLC's programming, which connects students with industry experience.
3: I think it shows how in the education sector through the DLC, we're able to adapt quickly, try to provide these sorts of opportunities, these educational opportunities for the grade 10 through 12 students to be able to take some online, but then also experience that in person, on site at an oil and gas well site. So I think it really shows how the education system is evolving and providing some really unique and exciting career opportunities in the energy sector.
1: The program is part of the Saskatchewan Distance Learning Center's Energy and Mines courses, which offers students the opportunity to earn credits while learning about Saskatchewan's oil and gas industry. Weyburn Comprehensive School students visiting the Weyburn Fire Department in April. Acting Fire Chief Mike Woke says it's part of the tour of emergency services, including police and EMS.
4: Yeah, they get an opportunity to see what emergency services offer, and it's definitely a benefit for us because we always get one or two kids that really enjoy doing what we do, and we like to look at the junior program.
1: Woke says students got to see the inner workings of the fire department and even operate hydraulic equipment, practicing auto extrications, including breaking windows and cutting vehicles. For these stories and more, visit discoverweyburn.com.
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1: Weyburn Beavers game against Moose Jaw Miller Express last night in Moose Jaw postponed due to rain. They'll now be having a doubleheader on June 13th. The Beavers will be in Swift Current tonight to face the 57s. The first matchup of the season for the two teams. The Beavers are hoping to keep their win streak going after taking down the Miller Express and the Saskatoon Berries in their last two games. The 57s also recently beat the Miller Express but took a loss to the Medicine Hat Mavericks at home on Tuesday. Home action resumes for our Beavers tomorrow night when they host the Regina Red Sox with the first pitch just after 7 at Tom Lang Park. A tough night last night in Atlanta for our Toronto Blue Jays, dropping a 7-3 decision to the Braves. The Bats found some rhythm with 8 hits, including Nathan Lukes' first home run of the season, but Toronto just couldn't slow down the Braves' offense, falling behind early and failing to mount a late-inning comeback. The Jays are looking to salvage a win tonight in Atlanta. Left-hander Mason Flaherty is expected to make a start on the mound for Toronto, and he'll need strong backup from the lineup, including bats like Vladimir Guerrero Jr., Ernie Clement, and slugger Kazuma Okamoto. They face a massive test tonight going up against Braves ace Chris Sale. The first pitch tonight is at 5:15. You can catch all the action on Saskatchewan's home of Blue Jays baseball, AM 1190.
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1: Fog dissipating this morning with a mix of sun and cloud today and a high of 22 degrees. Partly cloudy tonight with a slight chance of showers overnight and a low of 10. Sun shining through the clouds again tomorrow with a slight chance of showers late in the afternoon and risk of a thunder shower. High 26. Cloudy with a good chance of showers on Saturday and a high of 29. More clouds with a good chance of showers and a high of 29 on Sunday. And cloudy with a good chance of showers on Monday. It'll be windy with a high of 20. 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

0: talk about.
1: Madonna and Sabrina Carpenter, Bring Your Love. It's on All Hits All the Time. Magic 103. I'm Dylan Fiesel, and last Friday, local homeschoolers got to show off their interest at a Wild and Free Homeschool Project Fair. This was last Friday at the Allie Griffin Auditorium at the Weyburn Public Library. A great way for students to show off the things that they're interested in. Kind of like a science fair. You remember the volcano with the baking soda and the vinegar, that type of thing. Like that, but these kids really went in. I mean, there was diamonds and gold, talking all about these precious metals. The Industrial Revolution, one of those projects there, talking about that throughout the years. And the winner of the presenter prize was Trig, who shared his experience on hatching out chickens. Of course, something lots of rural people in southeastern Saskatchewan definitely know about. 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
3: Sun shining through the clouds today with a high of 22. A few clouds tonight, a slight chance of showers overnight and a low of 10. A mix of sun and cloud for tomorrow with a slight chance of showers late in the afternoon along with the risk of a thunder shower, high 26. And cloudy with a good chance of showers and a high of 29 on Saturday. 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

The Dead Dance on All Hits All the Time, Magic 103. Quarter after 7 this Thursday morning, I'm Dylan Fiesel, and the Weyburn Arts Council have a fun new initiative that they're launching this summer, Walking with the Wackies. We'll chat with Treasurer Rennie Hoffman all about it in just a moment. First, it's Mumford & Sons, I Will Wait. It's on All Hits All the Time, Magic 103.

0: As I Will Wait, a tunnel hits all the time. Magic 103. I'm Dylan Fiesel, and we're chatting with Rini Hoffman, treasurer for the Weyburn Arts Council, as you guys have a fun summer initiative you got going on this year. What's going on?
1: It's called Walkin' with the Wackies, and it's kind of stemmed from an old program that we had called Rolling with the Gnomies. We had these incredible ceramic gnomes that were hand-built that would go in the community, but they kept disappearing. So we thought, people love this amazing art. Why don't we do community art drops where people can keep the art? Yeah. I needed a little time to get ready for this. So we're planning to start on June 14th. That'll be the first date that WAC will do a drop. Weyburn Arts Council is planning to drop art supplies or craft kits throughout the community, sporadically throughout the summer. But we have lots of artists right within the Arts Council that are going to be doing some drops of their own art throughout the community. And we are hoping that the city of Weyburn has craftspeople, artists of all ages that are happy to hide things throughout the community for other people to find as well.
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0: Mars, I Just Might. It's on All Hits All the Time. Magic 103. Dylan Fiesel, just about 7:30 this Thursday morning. We'll have your full news, sports, weather, and the impossible question of the day then. 8 degrees right now. 22 is the high. Bit foggy, but that should clear up as the day rolls on. And then as the week continues, looks like we could see some rain. In sports last night, the Weyburn Beavers on the road looking to take on the Moose Jaw Miller Express. That was game two of the two-game stand as they won 8-1 on Tuesday. But last night, they weren't able to play. Yeah, there was a bunch of rain down in Moose Jaw, so they've had to postpone that one. Now there'll be a doubleheader on June 13th. Not this Sunday, but next Sunday down in Moose Jaw. So, yeah, the Beavers had the night off yesterday. They're getting ready for, hopefully, a game tonight in Swift Current. Not too far as they'll take on the 57s. Then they'll return home for a two-game stand Friday night, 7 p.m. at Tom Lang Park. They'll welcome in the WCBL champion Regina Red Sox. And then Saturday, they'll welcome in the Swift Current 57s as well to Tom Lang Park. 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
2: The 21st Biennial Saskatchewan Oil and Gas Show continuing today here in Weyburn. We're hearing from some of our dignitaries in attendance yesterday. And in sports, the Weyburn Beavers are heading to Swift Current for a first matchup of the season with the 57s. It's all coming right up in just a few.
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1: Good morning. I'm Marna McManus. The 21st annual biennial Saskatchewan Oil and Gas Show continues today in Weyburn. Souris Moose Mountain MP Stephen Bonk says it remains an important gathering for the energy sector.
2: This is one of the premier events in the energy sector in Canada, and I'm just couldn't be happier to see such a good turnout and such enthusiasm and optimism.
1: An awards luncheon was held yesterday recognizing industry leaders, including the 2026 Southeast Saskatchewan Legends. Paul Colborne was named Saskatchewan Oil Person of the Year. The Weyburn Police Service laying multiple charges in a sexual assault investigation last week. Deputy Chief Shane St. John says police received a report of a man suspected of sexually assaulting two girls. He says the investigation was quick but extensive.
3: Our members did a very, very, very good job on this. I actually had some assistance from the Regina Police Service as well, with our members even going up to Regina to do some work.
1: The man was arrested and charged with two counts of sexual assault, one count of invitation to sexual touching, two counts of sexual exploitation, and two counts of incest. He was held in custody and appeared in court June 1st and 2nd. Students are getting an early introduction to Saskatchewan's energy sector through programming offered by the Saskatchewan Distance Learning Center. The Oil and Gas 20 and 30 courses were highlighted at the Saskatchewan Oil and Gas Show, where Education Minister Everett Hindley spoke about the initiative.
4: We've had close to 37 or 40 students enrolled in those courses that provide some online education through the DLC, but then a work placement with a number of oil and gas companies here in Southeast Saskatchewan.
1: SAS DLC says demand for the course remains strong with a wait list in place and plans to explore future growth opportunities with industry partners. The Wild and Free Homeschool Group held a project fair on Friday at the Weyburn Public Library. Students shared topics, ideas, projects, and creations they've been learning about and working on throughout the year. Each student was to complete a visual display, speak for 3 to 5 minutes, and engage their audience in a creative way. Topics included big cats, brain tricks, diamonds and gold, circuit robots, and hatching out chickens. The Weyburn Fire Department welcoming Weyburn Comprehensive School students to the fire hall in April. Acting Fire Chief Mike Woke says it familiarizes students with local emergency services. It often leads to more students joining their junior program.
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1: The fire department also visited the family place, where kids were able to meet local firefighters, explore their equipment, try on their gear, and learn about fire safety in a fun and interactive way. 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
1: After last night's game in Moose Jaw being rained out and a doubleheader now booked for June 13th for the Weyburn Beavers and the Moose Jaw Miller Express, the Beavers will enter a first matchup of the season in Swift Current against the 57s. The Beavers are coming off a two-game win streak, most recently in Moose Jaw on Tuesday and in Saskatoon on Sunday. The 57s lost their last game to the Mavericks on Tuesday, but narrowly defeated the Miller Express over the weekend. The Beavers will be back on home turf at Tom Lang Park tomorrow for another first meetup when they welcome the Regina Red Sox. That first pitch will be just after 7. The Toronto Blue Jays fighting hard but coming up short yesterday in a 7-3 loss to the Atlanta Braves. In spite of some great defense,

0: Offensive flashes from Vladdy at first and a solid multi-hit night for the offense. The pitching couldn't hold the line. The Jays also made a splash yesterday, trading cash to the Twins to bring back right-handed pitcher Simeon Woods Richardson for some much-needed depth. Tonight's matchup will be a battle of the lefties, with the Jays handing the ball to Mason Flaherty for the start. He'll be tasked with slowing down Atlanta's heavy hitters, while our own batting order, led by Dalton Varsho, Ernie Clement, and Vladimir Guerrero Jr., tries to solve Cy Young candidate Chris Sale. You can catch all the action in tonight's game, beginning at 5:15 on Saskatchewan's home of Blue Jays baseball, AM 1190.
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0: Fog dissipating this morning with a mix of sun and cloud today and a high of 22 degrees. Partly cloudy tonight with a slight chance of showers overnight and a low of 10. Sun shining through the clouds again tomorrow with a slight chance of showers late in the afternoon and risk of a thunder shower. High 26. Cloudy with a good chance of showers on Saturday and a high of 29. More clouds with a good chance of showers and a high of 29 on Sunday. And cloudy with a good chance of showers on Monday. It'll be windy with a high of 20. 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
2: 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You could win some pump jacks on us if you can answer this question. 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You can win some pump jacks on us if you haven't won in the last 2 weeks. Over 30% of people say this is the first thing they notice when entering someone's home. We'll get to some of your guesses in just a moment. First, it's Luke Combs and A Fast Car. It's on All Hits All the Time, Magic 103.

Yeah. First thing that comes to the door when you open right through, a dog or a cat comes and says hello. But what do you think the answer is? Call or text your Magic Line 306-848-1035 or over on our Facebook page. You could win some pump jacks on us. Over 30% of people say this is the first thing they notice when entering someone's home. We'll get to some more of your guesses in a moment. First, it's Rhea May and the Old Me. It's on All Hits All the Time. Magic 103.

0: WMA and the old me on All Hits All the Time, Magic 103. I'm Dylan Fiesel, and we're asking today's impossible question. Over 30% of people say this is the first thing they notice when entering someone's home. Tons of great guesses on our Magic Line and over on our Facebook page. This was a bit of an easier question today. I had a lot of folks get it off the bat, but some interesting answers. How dirty it is, especially in the porch, because, I mean, that's the first thing you notice when you walk through the door. Great guess as well from Terrence, who said pets. Yeah, a dog usually comes up and greets you right at the door. And another great guess from Janice, and it's also kind of related to that, how noisy it is. Yeah, every once in a while you go to somebody's house and the dogs are barking. The TV is way too loud for some reason and people are yelling, or there's like dishes clanking in the kitchen. What do you think the answer is, though? Call or text the Magic Line 306-848-1035 or over on our Facebook page. You can win some pump jacks on us. Over 30% of people say this is the first thing they notice when entering someone's home. I'll have the answer for you later on this hour.
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5: Sun shining through the clouds today with a high of 22. A few clouds tonight, a slight chance of showers overnight and a low of 10. A mix of sun and cloud for tomorrow with a slight chance of showers late in the afternoon along with the risk of a thunder shower, high 26. And cloudy with a good chance of showers and a high of 29 on Saturday. 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

Alex Warren and A Fever Dream on All Hits All the Time. Magic 103. I'm Dylan Fiesel, and let's find out the answer to today's impossible question. Over 30% of people say this is the first thing they notice when entering someone's home. Lots of great guesses on our Magic Line and over on our Facebook page. This one was a little easier. I had a lot of folks guess it right off the bat, but great guess from Justin, who said cleanliness. Yeah, that kind of ties into the answer. I mean, especially right in the porch. It's the first thing you walk into. If there's a ton of dirt or mud, especially on the welcome mat, you'll probably see

0: that first. Another great guest from Robin, who said the dog or the pets just in general, but most likely the dog. They're the ones that are going to bolt right for the door and start barking, or maybe a cat that tries to blow past your legs and leave for whatever reason. And another great guest from Janice, who said how loud it is. You know, maybe the TV's tuned up way too loud. The dog's barking. You got kids yelling, that type of thing. But congratulations to James, who is the first to text the correct answer. Over 30% of people say the smell is the first thing they notice when entering someone's home. I kind of agree. I mean, especially if it's a bad smell, you're going to notice that right off the bat. You ever notice how some people just have like a certain scent? A lot of times it's not good or bad. It's just how they smell like. It's a weird phenomenon, I guess. But congratulations to James. He's won some pump jacks on us. Thank you to everyone who had texted or commented on our Facebook page. And make sure to tune in tomorrow morning for the next edition of the Impossible Question of the Day.
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2: Good morning. I'm Marna McManus. The 21st Biennial Saskatchewan Oil and Gas Show is underway in Weyburn, with the first full day of exhibitions and events wrapping up yesterday. An evening awards ceremony recognizing industry contributions, including the Lawrence M. Woodard Southeast Saskatchewan Oil Person of the Year Award, presented to Doug Martens. Pat Maloney and Jerry Manil Limited were also honored with the Ron Jeffrey Friend of the Oil Show Award. Souris Moose Mountain MP Stephen Bonk says the energy sector continues to play an important role in Saskatchewan's economy and communities.
3: I think the oil and gas sector is one of the most underappreciated, undervalued parts.

0: parts of our economy. It's so important. It drives so much innovation. It drives so much GDP and economic growth. It's what keeps our small towns alive. And it's really heartening to see the young people taking a real interest in this, because it is such a viable career. We just need to have the right policies in place to make it happen.
1: The Oil Show will continue until 3 o'clock today. The Weyburn and Regina Police Services collaborating in a sexual assault investigation last week following a report of a man suspected of committing sexual offenses against two girls. Deputy Chief Shane St. John says the investigation was quick but thorough, and he extends his thoughts to those affected.
2: These are very upsetting investigations. We always feel for the victims in these circumstances. It's a tragic situation.
1: The man was charged with numerous counts of sexual assault, and he remained in custody and has since appeared in Estevan and Weyburn Provincial Court. High school students are getting a first-hand look at Saskatchewan's oil and gas industry through a program offered by the Saskatchewan Distance Learning Center. The oil and gas 20 and 30 courses combine online learning with industry work placements, giving students the chance to explore careers in the sector while earning high school credits. Education Minister Everett Hindley says the program is helping prepare students for future opportunities in the industry.
3: Not only do they get to learn some theory, but they get to do some hands-on work. They get to have a better understanding and gain some knowledge with respect to the oil and gas sector, what that means in terms of everything from start to finish, and set themselves up for careers in the energy sector.
1: 37 students have taken part in the program over the past two school years, with industry partners providing work placements and hands-on learning opportunities across the province. The Weyburn Fire Department engaged with the younger members of the community recently. Weyburn Comprehensive School students learned about fire services, and Acting Fire Chief Mike Woke says it was an interactive experience.
4: We'll get them out. 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It's a lot of fun.
1: Young kids at the family place also got to explore fire safety and equipment as the firefighters went for a visit to promote fire safety and engage with the community. 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
1: Weyburn Beavers game against Moose Jaw Miller Express last night in Moose Jaw postponed due to rain. They'll now be having a doubleheader on June 13th. The Beavers will be in Swift Current tonight to face the 57s, the first matchup of the season for the two teams. The Beavers are hoping to keep their win streak going after taking down the Miller Express and the Saskatoon Berries in their last two games. The 57s also recently beat the Miller Express, but took a loss to the Medicine Hat Mavericks at home on Tuesday. Home action resumes for our Beavers tomorrow night when they host the Regina Red Sox with the first pitch just after 7 at Tom Lang Park. A tough night last night in Atlanta for our Toronto Blue Jays, dropping a 7-3 decision to the Braves. The Bats found some rhythm with 8 hits, including Nathan Lukes' first home run of the season, but Toronto just couldn't slow down the Braves' offense, falling behind early and failing to mount a late-inning comeback. The Jays are looking to salvage a win tonight in Atlanta. Left-hander Mason Flaherty is expected to make a start on the mound for Toronto, and he'll need strong backup from the lineup, including bats like Vladimir Guerrero Jr., Ernie Clement, and slugger Kazuma Okamoto. They face a massive test tonight, going up against Braves ace Chris Sale. The first pitch tonight is at 5:15. You can catch all the action on Saskatchewan's home of Blue Jays baseball, AM 1190.
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1: Fog dissipating this morning with a mix of sun and cloud today and a high of 22 degrees. Partly cloudy tonight with a slight chance of showers overnight and a low of 10. Sun shining through the clouds again tomorrow with a slight chance of showers late in the afternoon and risk of a thunder shower. High 26. Cloudy with a good chance of showers on Saturday and a high of 29. More clouds with a good chance of showers and a high of 29 on Sunday. And cloudy with a good chance of showers on Monday. It'll be windy with a high of 20. 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
2: Sun shining through the clouds today with a high of 22. A few clouds tonight, a slight chance of showers overnight and a low of 10. A mix of sun and cloud for tomorrow with a slight chance of showers late in the afternoon along with the risk of a thunder shower, high 26. And cloudy with a good chance of showers and a high of 29 on Saturday. 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

Styles, American Girls on All Hits All the Time. Magic 103. Dylan Fiesel, just about 8:30 this Thursday morning. We'll have your full news, sports, and weather. Then 12 degrees right now. 22 is our high. Bit foggy this morning, but that should clear up. And towards the end of the week and into the weekend, looks like we could see some more rain. In the meantime, though, let's find out who's blowing out candles with today's birthday club. Kicking things off with some celebrities, TV actor Noah Wyle turns 55 years old. He is the lead actor in the TV show ER. If you haven't seen it, it's a great show. As well, famous actor Russell Brand turns 51 years old. And another famous actress, Angelina Jolie, celebrating her 51st birthday as well. In local celebrities, just the one for today. So congratulations, the winner of a Dairy Queen birthday cake. Happy 35th birthday to Dylan Kronberger on behalf of Mom, Gary, Grandma Darlene, Leah, Braden, and Everly.

0: resulting in numerous charges. And Acting Fire Chief Mike Woke shares on students of all ages in Weyburn getting an interactive experience with fire services. 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
1: Good morning. I'm Marna McManus. The 21st Biennial Saskatchewan Oil and Gas Show, underway in Weyburn now, bringing together energy companies, workers, and decision makers from across the province. Cirrus Moose Mountain MP Stephen Bonk says events like this help him hear directly from people in the sector as discussions continue around the industry's future.
2: Connecting with people, understanding what issues they're facing, how we could help as an opposition, maybe put some of their ideas forward to the government so that they can see how practical ideas, practical solutions can really help informing policy.
1: The oil show wraps up this afternoon. A man was charged with several offenses following a sexual assault investigation last week. Deputy Chief Shane St. John with the Weyburn Police Service commends the work of the officers involved.
3: It was a rather short investigation. Extensive, but short. We had a lot of members involved assisting with this, and it was a very thorough investigation as well.
1: The man was arrested and charged with two counts of sexual assault, one count of invitation to sexual touching, two counts of sexual exploitation, and two counts of incest. He has since attended two court appearances. St. John sends his thoughts to the victims and their families, saying it's a tragic situation. Education Minister Everett Hindley says Saskatchewan students are getting more opportunities to explore careers in the province's energy sector. Speaking at the Saskatchewan Oil and Gas Show yesterday, Hindley highlighted the SDLC's programming, which connects students with industry experience.
4: I think it shows how in the education sector through the DLC, we're able to adapt quickly, try to provide these sorts of opportunities, these educational opportunities for grade 10 through 12 students to be able to take some online, but then also experience that in person, on site at an oil and gas well site. So I think it really shows how the education system is evolving and providing some really unique and exciting career opportunities in the energy sector.
1: The program is part of the Saskatchewan Distance Learning Center's Energy and Mines courses, which offer students the opportunity to earn credits while learning about Saskatchewan's oil and gas industry. Weyburn Comprehensive School students visiting the Weyburn Fire Department in April. Acting Fire Chief Mike Woke says it's part of the tour of emergency services, including police and EMS.
5: Yeah, they get an opportunity to see what emergency services offer, and it's definitely a benefit for us because we always get one or two kids that really enjoy doing what we do, and we like to look at the junior program.
1: Woke says students got to see the inner workings of the fire department and even operate hydraulic equipment, practicing auto extrications, including breaking windows and cutting vehicles. For these stories and more, visit discoverweyburn.com.
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1: After last night's game in Moose Jaw being rained out and a doubleheader now booked for June 13th for the Weyburn Beavers and the Moose Jaw Miller Express, the Beavers will enter a first matchup of the season in Swift Current against the 57s. The Beavers are coming off a two-game win streak, most recently in Moose Jaw on Tuesday and in Saskatoon on Sunday. The 57s lost their last game to the Mavericks on Tuesday, but narrowly defeated the Miller Express over the weekend. The Beavers will be back on home turf at Tom Lang Park tomorrow for another first meetup when they welcome the Regina Red Sox. That first pitch will be just after 7. The Toronto Blue Jays fighting hard but coming up short yesterday in a 7-3 loss to the Atlanta Braves. In spite of some great defensive flashes from Vladdy at first and a solid multi-hit night for the offense, the pitching couldn't hold the line.

0: The Jays also made a splash yesterday, trading cash to the Twins to bring back right-handed pitcher Simeon Woods Richardson for some much-needed depth. Tonight's matchup will be a battle of the lefties, with the Jays handing the ball to Mason Flaherty for the start. He'll be tasked with slowing down Atlanta's heavy hitters, while our own batting order, led by Dalton Varsho, Ernie Clement, and Vladimir Guerrero Jr., tries to solve Cy Young candidate Chris Sale. You can catch all the action in tonight's game beginning at 5:15 on Saskatchewan's home of Blue Jays baseball, AM 1190.
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0: A mix of sun and cloud today with a high of 22 degrees. Partly cloudy tonight with a slight chance of showers overnight and a low of 10. Sun shining through the clouds again tomorrow with a slight chance of showers late in the afternoon and risk of a thunder shower. High 26. Cloudy with a good chance of showers on Saturday and a high of 29. More clouds with a good chance of showers and a high of 29 on Sunday. And cloudy with a good chance of showers on Monday. It'll be windy with a high of 20. 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

Demi Lovato, Cool for the Summer. It's on All Hits All the Time. Magic 103. I'm Dylan Fiesel, and we'll be taking a look at what's up in Weyburn in just a moment. First,

0: 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Magic 103. I'm Dylan Fiesel, and let's find out what's up in Weyburn.
1: What's up, Weyburn? What's up?
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0: A slight chance of showers overnight and a low of 10. A mix of sun and cloud for tomorrow with a slight chance of showers late in the afternoon along with the risk of a thunder shower. High 26. And cloudy with a good chance of showers and a high of 29 on Saturday. 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

0: Cups of coffee. 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It's on All Hits All the Time. Magic 103. Dylan Fiesel coming up on 9 o'clock this Thursday morning. We'll have your full news, sports, and weather then. 10 degrees right now, 22 for the high. Bit foggy this morning, but should clear up. And as we get towards the end of the week and into the weekend, looks like we could see some more rain. In sports, we're keeping an eye on hockey playoff action with our Discover Waiver and Sioux Line Cup. Game 2 of the Cup Finals takes place tonight between the Country 106 Hurricanes and the Canadian Tire Golden Knights. The Golden Knights able to get a big 5-4 win in Game 1 back on Tuesday. The Hurricanes came out firing on home ice. Nikolai Ehlers scoring just 25 seconds into the game. He would add another one to make it 2-0, but the Golden Knights would storm back, 3 unanswered goals to take the lead. Canes would tie it up, and then they just went back and forth before Tomas Hertl would score the game winner. A few minutes left to go in the third period, and the Golden Knights would get the 5-4 victory. So the Hurricanes, now pressure's on. They got to respond and at least walk away from the homestand with a split. You don't want to go down 2-0, especially because the venue switches back to the Sin City for games 3 and 4. That is your Discover Weber and Sioux Line Cup Sports Report. 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
2: The 21st Biennial Saskatchewan Oil and Gas Show continuing today here in Weyburn. We're hearing from some of our dignitaries in attendance yesterday. And in sports, the Weyburn Beavers are heading to Swift Current for a first matchup of the season with the 57s. It's all coming right up in just a few.
3: Come on, honey, say it. 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
1: Good morning. I'm Marna McManus. The 21st annual Biennial Saskatchewan Oil and Gas Show continues today in Weyburn. Souris Moose Mountain MP Stephen Bonk says it remains an important gathering for the energy sector.
2: Well, this is one of the premier events in the energy sector in Canada, and I'm just couldn't be happier to see such a good turnout and such enthusiasm and optimism.
1: An awards luncheon was held yesterday recognizing industry leaders, including the 2026 Southeast Saskatchewan Legends. Paul Colborne was named Saskatchewan Oil Person of the Year. The Weyburn Police Service laying multiple charges in a sexual assault investigation last week. Deputy Chief Shane St. John says police received a report of a man suspected of sexually assaulting two girls. He says the investigation was quick but extensive.
3: Our members did a very, very, very good job on this. I actually had some assistance from the Regina Police Service as well, with our members even going up to Regina to do some work.
1: The man was arrested and charged with two counts of sexual assault, one count of invitation to sexual touching, two counts of sexual exploitation, and two counts of incest. He was held in custody and appeared in court June 1st and 2nd. Students are getting an early introduction to Saskatchewan's energy sector through programming offered by the Saskatchewan Distance Learning Center. The Oil and Gas 20 and 30 courses were highlighted at the Saskatchewan Oil and Gas Show, where Education Minister Everett Hindley spoke about the initiative.
4: We've had close to 37 or 40 students enrolled in those courses. That provides some online education through the DLC, but then a work placement with a number of oil and gas companies here in Southeast Saskatchewan.
1: SAS DLC says demand for the course remains strong with a wait list in place and plans to explore future growth opportunities with industry partners. The Wild and Free Homeschool Group held a project fair on Friday at the Weyburn Public Library. 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Topics included big cats, brain tricks, diamonds and gold, circuit robots, and hatching out chickens. The Weyburn Fire Department welcoming Weyburn Comprehensive School students to the fire hall in April. Acting Fire Chief Mike Woke says it familiarizes students with local emergency services. It often leads to more students joining their junior program.
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1: Weyburn Beavers game against Moose Jaw Miller Express last night in Moose Jaw postponed due to rain. They'll now be having a doubleheader on June 13th. The Beavers will be in Swift Current tonight to face the 57s, the first matchup of the season for the two teams. The Beavers are hoping to keep their win streak going after taking down the Miller Express and the Saskatoon Berries in their last two games. The 57s also recently beat the Miller Express, but took a loss to the Medicine Hat Mavericks at home on Tuesday. Home action resumes for our Beavers tomorrow night when they host the Regina Red Sox with the first pitch just after 7 at Tom Lang Park. A tough night last night in Atlanta for our Toronto Blue Jays, dropping a 7-3 decision to the Braves. The Bats found some rhythm with 8 hits, including Nathan Lowe's first home run of the season, but Toronto just couldn't slow down the Braves' offense, falling behind early and failing to mount a late-inning comeback. The Jays are looking to salvage a win tonight in Atlanta. Left-hander Mason Flaherty is expected to make a start on the mound for Toronto, and he'll need strong backup from the lineup, including bats like Vladimir Guerrero Jr., Ernie Clement, and slugger Kazuma Okamoto. They face a massive test tonight going up against Braves ace Chris Sale. The first pitch tonight is at 5:15. You can catch all the action on Saskatchewan's home of Blue Jays baseball, AM 1190.
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1: A mix of sun and cloud today with a high of 22 degrees. Partly cloudy tonight with a slight chance of showers overnight and a low of 10. Sun shining through the clouds again tomorrow with a slight chance of showers late in the afternoon and risk of a thunder shower. High 26. Cloudy with a good chance of showers on Saturday and a high of 29. More clouds with a good chance of showers and a high of 29 on Sunday. And cloudy with a good chance of showers on Monday. It'll be windy with a high of 20. 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

0: music from Felix Cartel and Fionn, The Way. It's on All Hits All the Time. Magic 103. I'm Dylan Fiesel, and today is the final day for the 21st Biennial Saskatchewan Oil and Gas Show, taking place over at the Weyburn Exhibition Hall. I had the chance to go yesterday. Of course, we're live on location, and had the chance to check out the award ceremony honoring some legends in the oil and gas industry, including Paul Colborne, who won the Saskatchewan Oil Person of the Year. We'll chat with him in just a moment. First, Lady Gaga and Doechii teaming up for Runway. It's on All Hits All the Time. Magic 103.
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0: Walk Off the Earth and Red Hands. It's on All Hits All the Time. Magic 103. I'm Dylan Fiesel. Last night I had the chance to attend the awards supper for the 21st Saskatchewan Oil and Gas Show over at the Weyburn Exhibition Hall. And Paul Colburn was the recipient of the Saskatchewan Oil Person of the Year Award. And he had a fantastic speech.
1: I'm truly honored and humbled to receive the award on behalf of my teammates and great business partners at StarTech Energy, Crescent Point Energy, Stillhorn Energy Trust, and my great management team and board at Surge. So people ask me, why do you keep choosing to grow companies with large positions in Saskatchewan? Simply for me, Saskatchewan's people are strong. They have staying power, and they don't sway or deviate from the proven course lightly. And I truly mean this. When I get asked that, why do you keep growing companies in Saskatchewan? There's a brilliant quote by a legendary coach, UCLA men's basketball coach John Wooden, on why he kept coaching talented, top young men well into his 80s. He'd simply reply like this, where else could I find such good company? It's a really good answer, I thought. And between you and me, that's how I feel about the province and the people of Saskatchewan. Where else can I find such good company?
0: Yeah, ain't that the truth? 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
7: Sun shining through the clouds today with a high of 22. A few clouds tonight, a slight chance of showers overnight and a low of 10. A mix of sun and cloud for tomorrow with a slight chance of showers late in the afternoon along with the risk of a thunder shower, high 26. And cloudy with a good chance of showers and a high of 29 on Saturday. 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

Loud Luxury and Natalie Jane. Uh-oh, it's on all hits all the time. Magic 103, 9:30 this Thursday morning. I'm Dylan Fiesel, 22 degrees for our high today. And the Weyburn Arts Council have a fun new initiative that they're launching this summer, Walking with the Wackies. We'll chat with Treasurer Rennie Hoffman all about it in a moment. First, SnowaCon and Stick Season. It's on all hits all the time. Magic 103.

0: Devin Cole and I Got You. It's on All Hits All the Time, Magic 103. I'm Dylan Fiesel, and we're chatting with Rennie Hoffman, treasurer for the Weyburn Arts Council, as the council's got a fun new summer initiative going on this year. Rennie, tell me what's happening.
1: It's called Walking with the Wackies, and it's kind of stemmed from an old program that we had called Rolling with the Gnomies. We had these incredible ceramic gnomes that were hand-built that would go in the community, but they kept disappearing. So we thought, people love this amazing art. Why don't we do community art drops where people can keep the art? Yeah. I needed a little time to get ready for this, so we're planning to start on June 14th. That'll be the first date that WAC will do a drop. Weyburn Arts Council is planning to drop art supplies or craft kits throughout the community, sporadically throughout the summer. But we have lots of artists right within the Arts Council that are going to be doing some drops of their own art throughout the community. And we are hoping that the city of Weyburn has craftspeople, artists of all ages that are happy to hide things throughout the community for other people to find as well.
0: Yeah, it sounds like a ton of fun. 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
8: Sun shining through the clouds today with a high of 22. A few clouds tonight, a slight chance of showers overnight and a low of 10. A mix of sun and cloud for tomorrow with a slight chance of showers late in the afternoon along with the risk of a thunder shower, high 26. And cloudy with a good chance of showers and a high of 29 on Saturday. 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

0: Scott Hellman and a little PDA. It's on All Hits All the Time. Magic 103. I'm Dylan Fiesel, and that is all the time that I have for today. Well, here at the studio, that is. I'm going to be heading down to the Weyburn Exhibition Grounds for the 21st Saskatchewan Oil and Gas Show. I'll be hanging out in the Tom Zandi Arena. Come on by and say hi. And if you do, you could get your name in to win a pair of tickets to the Riders Home Opener. June 13th, they're welcoming in the BC Lions to Mosaic Stadium. So come on by and say hi to me and check out all the amazing vendors. There's so many exhibitors at this event. If you haven't been so far, you should definitely check it out. So I'll be hanging out there from 10 to 1. In the meantime, Ken O'Neill, he'll take over for me here at the studios with Teddy Swims and Lose Control. We'll see you down at the Saskatchewan Oil and Gas Show. If we don't, we'll see you tomorrow morning. For yours truly, Dylan Fiesel, take care.
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2: Good morning. I'm Marna McManus. The 21st Biennial Saskatchewan Oil and Gas Show is underway in Weyburn, with the first full day of exhibitions and events wrapping up yesterday. An evening awards ceremony recognizing industry contributions, including the Lawrence M. Woodard Southeast Saskatchewan Oil Person of the Year Award, presented to Doug Martins. Pat Maloney and Jerry Manil Limited were also honored with the Ron Jeffrey Friend of the Oil Show Award. Souris Moose Mountain MP Stephen Bonk says the energy sector continues to play an important role in Saskatchewan's economy and communities.
3: I think the oil and gas sector is one of the most underappreciated, undervalued parts of our economy. It's so important. It drives so much innovation. It drives so much GDP and economic growth. It's what keeps our small towns alive. And it's really heartening to see the young people taking a real interest in this, because it is such a viable career. We just need to have the right policies in place to make it happen.
2: The oil show will continue until 3 o'clock today. The Weyburn and Regina Police Services collaborating in a sexual assault investigation last week following a report of a man suspected of committing sexual offenses against two girls. Deputy Chief Shane St. John says the investigation was quick but thorough, and he extends his thoughts to those affected.
4: These are very upsetting investigations. We always feel for the victims in these circumstances. It's a tragic situation.
2: The man was charged with numerous counts of sexual assault, and he remained in custody and has since appeared in Estevan and Weyburn Provincial Court. High school students are getting a first-hand look at Saskatchewan's oil and gas industry through a program offered by the Saskatchewan Distance Learning Center. The oil and gas 20 and 30 courses combine online learning with industry work placements, giving students the chance to explore careers in the sector while earning high school credits. Education Minister Everett Hindley says the program is helping prepare students for future opportunities in the industry.
5: Not only do they get to learn some theory, but they get to do some hands-on work, get to have a better understanding and gain some knowledge with respect to the oil and gas sector, what that means in terms of everything from start to finish, and set themselves up for careers in the energy sector.
2: 37 students have taken part in the program over the past two school years, with industry partners providing work placements and hands-on learning opportunities across the province. The Weyburn Fire Department engaged with the younger members of the community recently. Weyburn Comprehensive School students learned about fire services, and Acting Fire Chief Mike Woke says it was an interactive experience.
6: We'll get them out. This last session, they were doing auto extrication, so they got to use some of the hydraulic tools, smash windows, do everything a kid wants to. It's a lot of fun.
2: Young kids at the family place also got to explore fire safety and equipment as the firefighters went for a visit to promote fire safety and engage with the community. For these stories and more, visit discoverweyburn.com.
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2: After last night's game in Moose Jaw being rained out and a doubleheader now booked for June 13th for the Weyburn Beavers and the Moose Jaw Miller Express, the Beavers will enter a first matchup of the season in Swift Current against the 57s. The Beavers are coming off a two-game win streak, most recently in Moose Jaw on Tuesday and in Saskatoon on Sunday. The 57s lost their last game to the Mavericks on Tuesday, but narrowly defeated the Miller Express over the weekend. The Beavers will be back on home turf at Tom Lang Park tomorrow for another first meetup when they welcome the Regina Red Sox. That first pitch will be just after 7.

0: The Toronto Blue Jays fighting hard but coming up short yesterday in a 7-3 loss to the Atlanta Braves. In spite of some great defensive flashes from Vladdy at first and a solid multi-hit night for the offense, the pitching couldn't hold the line. The Jays also made a splash yesterday, trading cash to the Twins to bring back right-handed pitcher Simeon Woods Richardson for some much-needed depth. Tonight's matchup will be a battle of the lefties, with the Jays handing the ball to Mason Flaherty for the start. He'll be tasked with slowing down Atlanta's heavy hitters, while our own batting order, led by Dalton Varsho, Ernie Clement, and Vladimir Guerrero Jr., tries to solve Cy Young candidate Chris Sale. You can catch all the action in tonight's game, beginning at 5:15 on Saskatchewan's home of Blue Jays baseball, AM 1190.
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0: A mix of sun and cloud today with a high of 22 degrees. Partly cloudy tonight with a slight chance of showers overnight and a low of 10. Sun shining through the clouds again tomorrow with a slight chance of showers late in the afternoon and risk of a thunder shower. High 26. Cloudy with a good chance of showers on Saturday and a high of 29. More clouds with a good chance of showers and a high of 29 on Sunday. And cloudy with a good chance of showers on Monday. It'll be windy with a high of 20. 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
1: 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I'm Dylan Fiesel, live on location at the 21st Saskatchewan Oil and Gas Show.
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4: Sun shining through the clouds today with a high of 22. A few clouds tonight, a slight chance of showers overnight and a low of 10. A mix of sun and cloud for tomorrow with a slight chance of showers late in the afternoon along with the risk of a thunder shower, high 26. And cloudy with a good chance of showers and a high of 29 on Saturday. 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
1: How's it going? It's Dylan Fees live on location at the 21st Saskatchewan Oil and Gas Show. Come see me in booth 226 in the Tom Zandi Arena, and you could win a pair of tickets to the Riders home opener June 13th. And, I mean, there's so much to check out here. The who's who of the oil and gas industry. We've had politicians, premiers, everybody come by and say hi. So come on by and check it out. If you've been hearing it all week long and you're humming and hawing, today is the final day for it. So come on by. There's tons of booths at the exhibition grounds in the Whitecap Resources Center. And come see me in booth 226 in the Tom Zandi Arena. I got the tunes pumping right now. Get your name in. You can win a pair of tickets to the Riders home opener. I'm Dylan Fiesel, live on location at the 21st Saskatchewan Oil and Gas Show.
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5: Sun shining through the clouds today with a high of 22. A few clouds tonight, a slight chance of showers overnight and a low of 10. A mix of sun and cloud for tomorrow with a slight chance of showers late in the afternoon along with the risk of a thunder shower, high 26. And cloudy with a good chance of showers and a high of 29 on Saturday. 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
1: Hearing from Weyburn's Deputy Police Chief Shane St. John on a sexual assault investigation last week, resulting in numerous charges. And Acting Fire Chief Mike Woke shares on students of all ages in Weyburn getting an interactive experience with fire services. 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
1: Good morning. I'm Marna McManus. The 21st Biennial Saskatchewan Oil and Gas Show, underway in Weyburn now, bringing together energy companies, workers, and decision makers from across the province. Cirrus Moose Mountain MP Stephen Bonk says events like this help him hear directly from people in the sector as discussions continue around the industry's future.
2: Connecting with people, understanding what issues they're facing, how we could help as a opposition, maybe put some of their ideas forward to the government so that they can see how practical ideas, practical solutions can really help informing policy.
1: The oil show wraps up this afternoon. A man was charged with several offenses following a sexual assault investigation last week. Deputy Chief Shane St. John with the Weyburn Police Service commends the work of the officers involved.
3: It was a rather short investigation. Extensive, but short. We had a lot of members involved assisting with this, and it was a very thorough investigation as well.
1: The man was arrested and charged with two counts of sexual assault, one count of invitation to sexual touching, two counts of sexual exploitation, and two counts of incest. He has since attended two court appearances. St. John sends his thoughts to the victims and their families, saying it's a tragic situation. Education Minister Everett Hindley says Saskatchewan students are getting more opportunities to explore careers in the province's energy sector. Speaking at the Saskatchewan Oil and Gas Show yesterday, Hindley highlighted the SDLC's programming, which connects students with industry experience.
4: I think it shows how in the education sector through the DLC, we're able to adapt quickly, try to provide these sorts of opportunities, these educational opportunities for grade 10 through 12 students to be able to take some online, but then also experience that in person, on site at an oil and gas well site. So I think it really shows how the education system is evolving and providing some really unique and exciting career opportunities in the energy sector.
1: The program is part of the Saskatchewan Distance Learning Center's Energy and Mines courses, which offer students the opportunity to earn credits while learning about Saskatchewan's oil and gas industry. Weyburn Comprehensive School students visiting the Weyburn Fire Department in April. Acting Fire Chief Mike Woke says it's part of the tour of emergency services, including police and EMS.
5: Yeah, they get an opportunity to see what emergency services offer, and it's definitely a benefit for us because we always get one or two kids that really enjoy doing what we do, and we like to look at the junior program.
1: Woke says students got to see the inner workings of the fire department and even operate hydraulic equipment, practicing auto extrications, including breaking windows and cutting vehicles. For these stories and more, visit discoverweyburn.com.

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1: Weyburn Beavers game against Moose Jaw Miller Express last night in Moose Jaw postponed due to rain. They'll now be having a doubleheader on June 13th. The Beavers will be in Swift Current tonight to face the 57s. The first matchup of the season for the two teams. The Beavers are hoping to keep their win streak going after taking down the Miller Express and the Saskatoon Berries in their last two games. The 57s also recently beat the Miller Express but took a loss to the Medicine Hat Mavericks at home on Tuesday. Home action resumes for our Beavers tomorrow night when they host the Regina Red Sox with the first pitch just after 7 at Tom Lang Park. A tough night last night in Atlanta for our Toronto Blue Jays, dropping a 7-3 decision to the Braves. The Bats found some rhythm with 8 hits, including Nathan Lukes' first home run of the season, but Toronto just couldn't slow down the Braves' offense, falling behind early and failing to mount a late-inning comeback. The Jays are looking to salvage a win tonight in Atlanta. Left-hander Mason Flaherty is expected to make a start on the mound for Toronto, and he'll need strong backup from the lineup, including bats like Vladimir Guerrero Jr., Ernie Clement, and slugger Kazuma Okamoto. They face a massive test tonight going up against Braves ace Chris Sale. The first pitch tonight is at 5:15. You can catch all the action on Saskatchewan's home of Blue Jays baseball, AM 1190.
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1: A mix of sun and cloud today with a high of 22 degrees. Partly cloudy tonight with a slight chance of showers overnight and a low of 10. Sun shining through the clouds again tomorrow with a slight chance of showers late in the afternoon and risk of a thunder shower, high 26. Cloudy with a good chance of showers on Saturday and a high of 29. More clouds with a good chance of showers and a high of 29 on Sunday. And cloudy with a good chance of showers on Monday. It'll be windy with a high of 20. 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
1: How's it going? It's Dylan Fees live on location at the 21st Saskatchewan Oil and Gas Show. Today is the final day for the show, so if you've been thinking about it all week long, come on down, check out the almost 200 exhibitor booths set up all across the Weyburn Exhibition Grounds in the Whitecap Resources Center, and come see booth 226 in the Tom's Andy Arena on the far west side. 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June 13th, they'll welcome in the BC Lions, and they're going to be hanging a banner as well. Of course, their Grey Cup ceremony. So you'll want to get your hands on these tickets. Come see me, booth 226. Just a $20 admission in, and there's so much to check out. Everybody in the oil and gas sector is here right now. So many cool booths, lots of free swag and things like that. So come on by. I'm hanging out in 226. Dylan Fiesel, live on location at the 21st Saskatchewan Oil and Gas Show.
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4: Sun shining through the clouds today with a high of 22. A few clouds tonight, a slight chance of showers overnight and a low of 10. A mix of sun and cloud for tomorrow with a slight chance of showers late in the afternoon along with the risk of a thunder shower, high 26. And cloudy with a good chance of showers and a high of 29 on Saturday. 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
1: Hey, it's Dylan Fiesel live on location at the 21st Saskatchewan Oil and Gas Show. And today is the final day to check it out. So if you want to see the almost 200 exhibitors booths, everybody in the oil and gas sector is here today. And come visit me in booth 226 in the Tom Zandi Arena. I'm on the far way. It's a bit of a walk, but it's worth it because if you get your name in, you could win a pair of tickets to the Riders home opener. Rider versus Lions at the Mosaic Stadium. It'll be their Grey Cup banner raising ceremony as well. So the path to another Grey Cup starts with their home opener. Come see me and get your name in for the draw and then check out the so many booths. I mean, there's so many great people. It seems like everybody in southeastern Saskatchewan is hanging out here, so you might as well too. I'm Dylan Fiesel, live on location at the 21st Saskatchewan Oil and Gas Show.
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6: Sun shining through the clouds today with a high of 22. A few clouds tonight, a slight chance of showers overnight and a low of 10. A mix of sun and cloud for tomorrow with a slight chance of showers late in the afternoon along with the risk of a thunder shower, high 26. And cloudy with a good chance of showers and a high of 29 on Saturday. 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
1: A license suspension is raising concerns for Weyburn police, while the U-15 Thrashers fell in Regina but saw strong offense. These stories and more in just a few minutes.
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1: Good afternoon. I'm Larissa McEwen. A recent 7-day license suspension is highlighting a growing concern for the Weyburn Police Service. Deputy Chief Shane St. John.
2: When vehicles are stopped at a crosswalk for a pedestrian, people are turning left thinking they're stopped for them for some reason, not the pedestrian, almost striking pedestrians. Not sure why that's starting to happen, but people really have to pay attention to the crosswalks and pedestrians, and they're just not paying attention. So we're really going to be enforcing that.
1: St. John says repeat offenders often accumulate multiple tickets, which can eventually lead to a license suspension. SGI can then deduct points from the license, which makes having a license and registering a vehicle more expensive. Mrs. Porter's grade 4 class at St. Michael's School taking a trip to Maine Prize Regional Park on Tuesday to release the rainbow trout fingerlings into the trout pond as part of the Weyburn Wildlife Federation's Fish in Schools program. This was the fifth year of the program for Porter, whose class was also the first to host the trout eggs in their classroom aquarium as kindergartners. A new group joined the FINS program this year, Mrs. Taylor Rain's grade 3 to 5 class from the Lindale School in Unger. The students were all treated to a barbecue by the Weyburn Wildlife Federation. You can see photos of the release on Discover Weyburn. For his substantial contributions to the growth and success of Southeast Saskatchewan's oil and gas industry, last night, President and CEO of Primet Controls, Doug Martens, received the Lawrence M. Woodard Southeast Saskatchewan Oil Person of the Year Award. He says he wouldn't have been standing there without his wife, Kenda.
3: This industry demands a lot. It takes a lot of your time. There's a lot of stress. There's a lot of uncertainty. And Kenda, you've truly been a force through it all. You've carried more than your fair share. And I'm incredibly grateful. This award is just as much yours as it is mine.
1: Martin says despite the challenges that the industry has faced over the years, the resiliency of the sector continues. Nearly $20,000 raised through the Dr. Maine Prize Foundation sold-out Par 3 tournament will support upcoming community projects. While plans are still being finalized, President of the Foundation, Brandon Rosengren, says several initiatives are already taking shape, including projects recognizing Dr. Maine Prize's legacy and local history.
4: This year, we haven't solidified all of our capital projects yet. Right now, we're working on installing a monument for Dr. Maine Prize as part of the documentary that came out last year. That'll be down by the church. And then we're also installing a replica of the original arc that was at the old Maine Prize Park.
1: Rosengren says the foundation is still reviewing proposals as it decides which projects will move forward this year. For these stories and more, visit discoverweyburn.com.
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1: The Weyburn Beavers postponed their game against the Moose Jaw Miller Express last night due to rain. They'll make up with a doubleheader on the road on June 13th. Tonight, the Beavers travel to Swift Current to face the 57s. That game begins at 7. Elsewhere in the WCBL tonight, the Miller Express are in Saskatoon to face the Berries. The Brooks Bombers host the Okotoks Dogs. The Energy City Cactus Rats face the Sylvan Lake Gulls. The Medicine Hat Mavericks on the road against the Regina Red Sox. And the Lethbridge Bulls take on the Fort McMurray Giants. The U15 Weyburn Dairy Queen Thrashers were on the road Wednesday night in Regina. They fell 10-5 to Regina Chaos Blue. Ryder Stepp led the way with 3 goals. Cooper Damon had a goal and 2 assists. Jeff Ferguson and Cooper Damon also scored. The Thrashers are back at home June 6th for a doubleheader against Swift Current with games at 12:30 and 4. The Toronto Blue Jays wrap up the road series in Atlanta tonight. Toronto is 29-33 and has dropped 4 straight, including the first 2 games against the Braves. Atlanta sits at 42-20. First pitch is at 5:15. Mason Flaherty starts for Toronto facing Chris Sale. Catch all the action on Saskatchewan's home of Blue Jays baseball, AM 1190.
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1: A high of 22 today with a mix of sun and clouds, a chance of showers overnight. Tomorrow brings a high of 26 with a chance of showers or a thunderstorm. Saturday and Sunday hitting 29 with a 60% chance of showers, and Monday the temperatures dip back to 20. 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

0: Carly Rae Jepsen with Ken O'Neill. That's Call Me Maybe. Don't say we didn't warn you about this. If you still haven't completed your 2026 census, Statistics Canada workers are now calling and visiting homes to follow up. Enumerators carry official ID and can help you complete the form. Under the Statistics Act, refusing to participate or providing false information can result in fines up to $500. If you're obstructing a census worker, you could be nailed with fines up to $1,000.
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2: 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June 13th, they're welcoming the BC Lions to Mosaic Stadium. It's going to be their Grey Cup banner-raising ceremony. 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Everybody from the prairies all the way down into the States, the entire oil and gas industry is basically here at this event. 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So come on by and come see me in booth 226 in the Tom Zandi Arena for your chance to win Riders home opener tickets. I'm Dylan Fiesel, live on location at the 21st Saskatchewan Oil and Gas Show.
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9: A high of 22 today with a mix of sun and clouds, a chance of showers overnight with temperatures dropping to 10. Tomorrow

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1: Virginia to Vegas and just friends. I'm Ken O'Neill. Welcome to Pre-Friday. The weekend is close now. Today is National Hug Your Cat Day. I really like the idea, but Nancy's not a big fan. She's my cat. Nancy's going to be 6 this weekend. She's a shelter cat who loves her new life, just no hugs. Go hug your cat. Lady Gaga and Doechii next.
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3: How's it going? 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June 13th at Mosaic Stadium against the BC Lions. It'll be their Grey Cup banner ceremony. Fantastic game. I mean, two of the best teams in the CFL going after it. So come on down. Visit me in booth 226 to get your name in and check out all the amazing booths. We got so many people. Last couple of years, they said of like over 4,000. Seems like we're right at that right now. We got politicians. Everybody in the oil and gas industry is here for this one. 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I'm Dylan Fiesel, live on location at the 21st Saskatchewan Oil and Gas Show.
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3: A high of 22 today with a mix of sun and clouds, a chance of showers overnight with temperatures dropping to 10. Tomorrow brings a high of 26 with the possibility of showers or a thunderstorm, and Saturday warms to 29 with more rain. Stay weather ready, stream us anytime, anywhere by downloading the Discover Weyburn app. I'm Larissa McEwen.
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1: Good afternoon. I'm Larissa McEwen. The Weyburn Police Service is cracking down on unsafe driving. Deputy Chief Shane St. John says a driver with more than five previous offenses was issued a seven-day driving suspension last week, and penalties can escalate from there, including points deducted by SGI.
2: Your license can be very, very costly, or where you can't afford it, and it continues. Usually then a lot of people start driving when they don't have a license, and then that goes into court, and their whole driving record will come into play. I've seen people get jail time for driving over and over without a license. So it can get really severe.
1: St. John says the community can expect more strict driving enforcement in response. Hundreds of rainbow trout fingerlings were released on Tuesday into the trout pond at Main Prize Regional Park, with two classrooms taking part this year in the Fish in Schools program. Mrs. Porter's grade 4 class at St. Michael's School in Weyburn and Mrs. Taylor Rain's grade 3 to 5 class from the Lindale School in Unger. Both classrooms hosted rainbow trout eggs in tanks beginning in February, with the students taking turns maintaining their growth until they were ready to be released. We have photos on Discover Weyburn of the big event, which saw the Weyburn Wildlife Federation provide a barbecue for all of the students. Paul Colborne was awarded the Saskatchewan Oil Person of the Year during last night's Industry Excellence Dinner, part of the Saskatchewan Oil and Gas Show. Formerly the president, CEO, and founder of Crescent Point Energy, Colborne is now president and CEO of Surge Energy.
3: People ask me, why do you keep choosing to grow companies with large positions in Saskatchewan? Simply for me, Saskatchewan's people are strong. They have staying power, and they don't sway or deviate from the proven course lightly.
1: Pat Maloney and Jerry Manil Limited were also honored last night with the Ron Jeffrey Friend of the Show Award. The Lawrence M. Woodard Southeast Saskatchewan Oil Person of the Year Award went to Doug Martins. A new addition to the Dr. Main Prize Foundation Par 3 tournament is already expected to return after a strong debut. The jackpot chip-off was introduced alongside the shootout, and president of the foundation, Brandon Rosengren, says it quickly became a crowd favorite.
4: It brings everybody out, which is nice. You know, you get all the golfers out surrounding the 18th green. Everyone's watching. You know, it's pretty high stress for the person shooting, but it's fun to watch.
1: He says the format added a new layer of excitement and says the nearly $20,000 raised through the tournament will help support a number of community projects being planned for the year ahead. For these stories and more, visit discoverweyburn.com.
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1: The Weyburn Beavers postponed their game against the Moose Jaw Miller Express last night due to rain. They'll make up with a doubleheader on the road on June 13th. Tonight, the Beavers travel to Swift Current to face the 57s. That game begins at 7. Elsewhere in the WCBL tonight, the Miller Express are in Saskatoon to face the Berries, the Brooks Bombers host the Okotoks Dogs, the Energy City Cactus Rats face the Sylvan Lake Gulls, the Medicine Hat Mavericks on the road against the Regina Red Sox, and the Lethbridge Bulls take on the Fort McMurray Giants. The U15 Weyburn Dairy Queen Thrashers were on the road Wednesday night in Regina. They fell 10-5 to Regina Chaos Blue. Ryder Stepp led the way with 3 goals. Cooper Damon had a goal and 2 assists. Jeb Ferguson and Cooper Damon also scored. The Thrashers are back at home June 6th for a doubleheader against Swift Current with games at 12:30 and 4. The Toronto Blue Jays wrap up the road series in Atlanta tonight. Toronto is 29-33 and has dropped 4 straight, including the first 2 games against the Braves. Atlanta sits at 42-20. First pitch is at 5:15. Mason Flaherty starts for Toronto facing Chris Sale. Catch all the action on Saskatchewan's home of Blue Jays baseball, AM 1190.
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1: A high of 22 today with a mix of sun and clouds, a chance of showers overnight. Tomorrow brings a high of 26 with a chance of showers or a thunderstorm. Saturday and Sunday hitting 29 with a 60% chance of showers, and Monday the temperatures dip back to 20. 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
3: A high of 22 today with a mix of sun and clouds, a chance of showers overnight with temperatures dropping to 10. Tomorrow brings a high of 26 with the possibility of showers or a thunderstorm, and Saturday warms to 29 with more rain. Stay weather ready, stream us anytime, anywhere by downloading the Discover Weyburn app. I'm Larissa McEwen.
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8: A high of 22 today with a mix of sun and clouds, a chance of showers overnight with temperatures dropping to 10. Tomorrow brings a high of 26 with the possibility of showers or a thunderstorm, and Saturday warms to 29 with more rain. Stay weather ready, stream us anytime, anywhere by downloading the Discover Weyburn app. I'm Larissa McEwen.
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0: 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Hi, I'm Ken O'Neill. 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Nominate a woman you think needs to be celebrated. The newly married Dua Lipa is next.
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1: Good afternoon. I'm Larissa McEwen. Weyburn police are addressing unsafe driving in the community. Deputy Chief Shane St. John's says they're dealing with multiple repeat offenders and residents can expect stricter enforcement as a result.
2: It's repeat offenders that we're finding over and over again that we can suspend their license, we can impound their vehicles. And because we are getting so many repeat offenders, we will be being a lot more strict with that. And I think it might upset some people, but we just can't have this driving behavior continue.
1: St. John says repeat offenders often accumulate multiple tickets, which can eventually lead to a license suspension. SGI can then deduct points from their license, which makes having a license and registering a vehicle more expensive. The Weyburn Wildlife Federation's Fish and School program wrapped up on Tuesday with the release of hundreds of rainbow trout fingerlings into the trout pond at Main Prize Regional Park. This was the fifth year Mrs. Candace Porter participated in the program with her classroom and the first year of Mrs. Taylor Rain's classroom out of Unger. The Saskatchewan Fish Hatchery delivered the eggs in February to classrooms, after which they maintained the tanks as the eggs turned into fingerlings. During the outing, the students, teachers, and chaperones were also treated to a barbecue courtesy of the Weyburn Wildlife Federation. You can see photos from the event on Discover Weyburn. Industry Excellence Awards were presented last night during the 21st Biennial Saskatchewan Oil and Gas Show. Paul Colborn was the recipient of the Saskatchewan Oil Person of the Year.
3: Today, after 100 years, we're at world record oil demand. We're at 104 million barrels a day. When we started in the business some 30 years ago, we're at 70 million barrels a day. And the Saskatchewan government, they're at about 480,000 barrels a day of oil. They're looking to grow that as fast as they can to about 600,000 barrels. With a stretch target of 1 million barrels.
1: The evening included a prime rib supper by the Young Fellows Club of Weyburn, who were later presented with $10,000 from the Saskatchewan Oil and Gas Show Board. Entertainment was provided by Quick Dick McDick. The Dr. Main Prize Foundation Par 3 Tournament, which raised nearly $20,000, is expected to remain a spring fixture moving forward. Brandon Rosengren, president of the foundation, says it has adjusted how it structures its annual fundraising events.
4: We did one 2 years ago, and then we tried to do it last fall again, but we got rained out. So this was kind of the replacement for that one last fall. We're going to keep this format now, doing this one in the spring and then having our auction in the fall and keep them separated going forward.
1: The funds raised will be directed towards upcoming improvements and initiatives. For these stories and more, visit discoverweyburn.com.
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1: The Weyburn Beavers postponed their game against the Moose Jaw Miller Express last night due to rain. They'll make up with a doubleheader on the road on June 13th. Tonight, the Beavers travel to Swift Current to face the 57s. That game begins at 7. Elsewhere in the WCBL tonight, the Miller Express are in Saskatoon to face the Berries. The Brooks Bombers host the Okotoks Dogs. The Energy City Cactus Rats face the Sylvan Lake Gulls. The Medicine Hat Mavericks on the road against the Regina Red Sox. And the Lethbridge Bulls take on the Fort McMurray Giants. The U15 Weyburn Dairy Queen Thrashers were on the road Wednesday night in Regina. They fell 10-5 to Regina Chaos Blue. Ryder Stepp led the way with 3 goals. Cooper Damon had a goal and 2 assists. Jeb Ferguson and Cooper Damon also scored. The Thrashers are back at home June 6th for a doubleheader against Swift Current with games at 12:30 and 4. The Toronto Blue Jays wrap up the road series in Atlanta tonight. Toronto is 29-33 and has dropped 4 straight, including the first 2 games against the Braves. Atlanta sits at 42-20.

0: 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Mason Flaherty starts for Toronto facing Chris Sale. Catch all the action on Saskatchewan's home of Blue Jays baseball, AM 1190.
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0: High of 22 today with a mix of sun and clouds, a chance of showers overnight. Tomorrow brings a high of 26 with a chance of showers or a thunderstorm. Saturday and Sunday hitting 29 with a 60% chance of showers, and Monday the temperatures dip back to 20. 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

Afternoon, I'm Ken O'Neill. Thanks for streaming us at work this afternoon. Helps the day go by quicker, doesn't it? Camila Cabello, Havana, in less than 4 minutes. Here's Justin.

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1: A high of 22 today with a mix of sun and clouds. A chance of showers overnight with temperatures dropping to 10. Tomorrow brings a high of 26 with the possibility of showers or a thunderstorm. And Saturday warms to 29 with more rain. Stay weather ready. 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
7: A high of 22 today with a mix of sun and clouds, a chance of showers overnight with temperatures dropping to 10. Tomorrow brings a high of 26 with the possibility of showers or a thunderstorm, and Saturday warms to 29 with more rain. 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

0: It's a new year and a clean slate for the CFL. Week one is here. I'm Ken O'Neill. It starts tonight with the Alouettes in Hamilton. Tomorrow we get Winnipeg in Calgary, and Saturday the Elks are in Ottawa. Stick around. Hosier, Too Sweet, next.
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1: Good afternoon. I'm Larissa McEwen. A recent 7-day license suspension is highlighting a growing concern for the Weyburn Police Service. Deputy Chief Shane St. John.
2: When vehicles are stopped at a crosswalk for a pedestrian, people are turning left thinking they're stopped for them for some reason, not the pedestrian, almost striking pedestrians. Not sure why that's starting to happen, but people really have to pay attention to the crosswalks and pedestrians, and they're just not paying attention. So we're really going to be enforcing that.
1: St. John says repeat offenders often accumulate multiple tickets, which can eventually lead to a license suspension. SGI can then deduct points from the license, which makes having a license and registering a vehicle more expensive. Mrs. Porter's grade 4 class at St. Michael's School taking a trip to Maine Prize Regional Park on Tuesday to release the rainbow trout fingerlings into the trout pond as part of the Weyburn Wildlife Federation's Fish in Schools program. This was the fifth year of the program for Porter, whose class was also the first to host the trout eggs in their classroom aquarium as kindergartners. A new group joined the FINS program this year, Mrs. Taylor Rain's grade 3 to 5 class from the Lindale School in Unger. The students were all treated to a barbecue by the Weyburn Wildlife Federation. You can see photos of the release on Discover Weyburn. For his substantial contributions to the growth and success of Southeast Saskatchewan's oil and gas industry, last night, President and CEO of Primet Controls, Doug Martens, received the Lawrence M. Woodard Southeast Saskatchewan Oil Person of the Year Award. He says he wouldn't have been standing there without his wife, Kenda.
3: This industry demands a lot. It takes a lot of your time. There's a lot of stress. There's a lot of uncertainty. And Kenda, you've truly been a force through it all. You've carried more than your fair share. And I'm incredibly grateful. This award is just as much yours as it is mine.
1: Martin says despite the challenges that the industry has faced over the years, the resiliency of the sector continues. Nearly $20,000 raised through the Dr. Maine Prize Foundation sold-out Par 3 tournament will support upcoming community projects. While plans are still being finalized, President of the Foundation, Brandon Rosengren, says several initiatives are already taking shape, including projects recognizing Dr. Maine Prize's legacy and local history.
4: This year, we haven't solidified all of our capital projects yet. Right now, we're working on installing a monument for Dr. Maine Prize as part of the documentary that came out last year. That'll be done by the church. And then we're also installing a replica of the original arc that was at the old Maine Prize Park.
1: Rosengren says the foundation is still reviewing proposals as it decides which projects will move forward this year. For these stories and more, visit discoverweyburn.com.
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1: The Weyburn Beavers postponed their game against the Moose Jaw Miller Express last night due to rain. They'll make up with a doubleheader on the road on June 13th. Tonight, the Beavers travel to Swift Current to face the 57s. That game begins at 7. Elsewhere in the WCBL tonight, the Miller Express are in Saskatoon to face the Berries. The Brooks Bombers host the Okotoks Dogs. The Energy City Cactus Rats face the Sylvan Lake Gulls. The Medicine Hat Mavericks on the road against the Regina Red Sox. And the Lethbridge Bulls take on the Fort McMurray Giants. The U15 Weyburn Dairy Queen Thrashers were on the road Wednesday night in Regina. They fell 10-5 to Regina Chaos Blue. Ryder Stepp led the way with 3 goals. Cooper Damon had a goal and 2 assists. Jeff Ferguson and Cooper Damon also scored. The Thrashers are back at home June 6th for a doubleheader against

0: Swift Current with games at 12:30 and 4. The Toronto Blue Jays wrap up the road series in Atlanta tonight. Toronto is 29-33 and has dropped 4 straight, including the first 2 games against the Braves. Atlanta sits at 42-20. First pitch is at 5:15. Mason Flaherty starts for Toronto facing Chris Sale. 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
0: High of 22 today with a mix of sun and clouds, a chance of showers overnight. Tomorrow brings a high of 26 with a chance of showers or a thunderstorm. Saturday and Sunday hitting 29 with a 60% chance of showers, and Monday the temperatures dip back to 20. 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

0: Hi, I'm Ken O'Neill. The new Taylor Swift single from the Toy Story 5 movie soundtrack opens tomorrow, and you won't have to go searching for it. We will have it for you right here. Listen tomorrow for I Knew It, I Knew You. The new Toy Story movie isn't that far away either. It opens in theaters June 19th. We'll hear Elizabeth Taylor next.
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6: A high of 22 today with a mix of sun and clouds. A chance of showers overnight with temperatures dropping to 10. Tomorrow brings a high of 26 with the possibility of showers or a thunderstorm. And Saturday warms to 29 with more rain. Stay weather ready. 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

0: That's Nickelback. I'm Ken O'Neill. Harry Styles, American Girls, is next. The Canada Groceries and Essentials benefit is going to hit bank accounts tomorrow, as long as you qualify and did your 2025 income tax. How much you're getting depends on the number of people in your house. 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
9: A high of 22 today with a mix of sun and clouds, a chance of showers overnight with temperatures dropping to 10. Tomorrow brings a high of 26 with the possibility of showers or a thunderstorm, and Saturday warms to 29 with more rain. Stay weather ready, stream us anytime, anywhere by downloading the Discover Weyburn app. I'm Larissa McEwen.
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2: A license suspension is raising concerns for Weyburn police, while the U-15 Thrashers fell in Regina but saw strong offense. These stories and more in just a few minutes.
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0: Pedro's Mexican Family Restaurant. Enjoy authentic Mexican cuisine close to home. Don Pedro's on Highway 39 in Yellowgrass.
1: Good afternoon. I'm Larissa McEwen. The Weyburn Police Service is cracking down on unsafe driving. Deputy Chief Shane St. John says a driver with more than five previous offenses was issued a seven-day driving suspension last week, and penalties can escalate from there, including points deducted by SGI.
2: Your license can be very, very costly, or where you can't afford it, and it continues. Usually then a lot of people start driving when they don't have a license, and then that goes into court, and their whole driving record will come into play. I've seen people get jail time for driving over and over without a license. So it can get really severe.
1: St. John says the community can expect more strict driving enforcement in response. Hundreds of rainbow trout fingerlings were released on Tuesday into the trout pond at Main Prize Regional Park, with two classrooms taking part this year in the Fish in Schools program. Mrs. Porter's grade 4 class at St. Michael's School in Weyburn and Mrs. Taylor Rain's grade 3 to 5 class from the Lindale School in Unger. Both classrooms hosted rainbow trout eggs and tanks beginning in February, with the students taking turns maintaining their growth until they were ready to be released. We have photos on Discover Weyburn of the big event, which saw the Weyburn Wildlife Federation provide a barbecue for all of the students. Paul Colborn was awarded the Saskatchewan Oil Person of the Year during last night's Industry Excellence Dinner, part of the Saskatchewan Oil and Gas Show. Formerly the president, CEO, and founder of Crescent Point Energy, Colborn is now president and CEO of Surge Energy.
3: People ask me, why do you keep choosing to grow companies with large positions in Saskatchewan? Simply for me, Saskatchewan's people are strong. They have staying power, and they don't sway or deviate from the proven course lately.
1: Pat Maloney and Jerry Manil Limited were also honored last night with the Ron Jeffrey Friend of the Show Award. The Lawrence M. Woodard Southeast Saskatchewan Oil Person of the Year Award went to Doug Martins. A new addition to the Dr. Main Prize Foundation Par 3 tournament is already expected to return after a strong debut. The jackpot chip-off was introduced alongside the shootout, and president of the foundation, Brandon Rosengren, says it quickly became a crowd favorite.
4: It brings everybody out, which is nice. You know, you get all the golfers out surrounding the 18th green. Everyone's watching. You know, it's pretty high stress for the person shooting, but it's fun to watch.
1: He says the format added a new layer of excitement and says the nearly $20,000 raised through the tournament will help support a number of community projects being planned for the year ahead. For these stories and more, visit discoverweyburn.com.
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1: The Weyburn Beavers postponed their game against the Moose Jaw Miller Express last night due to rain. They'll make up with a doubleheader on the road on June 13th. Tonight, the Beavers travel to Swift Current to face the 57s. That game begins at 7. Elsewhere in the WCBL tonight, the Miller Express are in Saskatoon to face the Berries. The Brooks Bombers host the Okotoks Dogs. The Energy City Cactus Rats face the Sylvan Lake Gulls. The Medicine Hat Mavericks on the road against the Regina Red Sox. And the Lethbridge Bulls take on the Fort McMurray Giants. The U15 Weyburn Dairy Queen Thrashers were on the road Wednesday night in Regina. They fell 10-5 to Regina Chaos Blue. Ryder Stepp led the way with 3 goals. Cooper Damon had a goal and 2 assists. Jeb Ferguson and Cooper Damon also scored. The Thrashers are back at home June 6th for a doubleheader against Swift Current with games at 12:30 and 4. The Toronto Blue Jays wrap up the road series in Atlanta tonight. Toronto is 29-33 and has dropped 4 straight, including the first 2 games against the Braves. Atlanta sits at 42-20. First pitch is at 5:15. Mason Flaherty starts for Toronto facing Chris Sale. Catch all the action on Saskatchewan's home of Blue Jays baseball, AM 1190.
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1: High of 22 today with a mix of sun and clouds, a chance of showers overnight. Tomorrow brings a high of 26 with a chance of showers or a thunderstorm. Saturday and Sunday hitting 29 with a 60% chance of showers, and Monday the temperatures dip back to 20. 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

0: Francesco Yates, Better to Be Loved. Just ahead of that, Lady Gaga and Doechii. I'm Ken O'Neill. Zara Larsson is next. And if game one was any indicator, game two of the Stanley Cup final tonight should be good. It's Vegas and Carolina from Raleigh. Golden Knights lead this best of seven, one game to none.
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0: Dubs and Allo Black with Ken O'Neill. Let's Set Me Free. Did you know that we're getting another scary movie? Yeah. The new one is Scary Movie 6. It comes 26 years after the original was released. The Scary Movie franchise has earned upwards of $900 million, so why not do it again? The horror spoof movie opens in theaters tomorrow night, along with these, Masters of the Universe and Power Ballad. That's the movie starring Paul Rudd and Nick Jonas. Tame Impala and Jenny from Blackpink next.
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11: It's going to stay partly cloudy this evening with an overnight low of 10 and a chance of showers lingering. Tomorrow warms up to 27 with showers developing later in the afternoon, and Saturday carries a chance of rain with a high of 28. Sun or storm, find the area's official forecast and stream us anywhere on the Discover Weyburn app. I'm Larissa McEwen.
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0: Finger 11 and One Thing. I'm Ken O'Neill. Chapel Roan is coming up next with Good Luck, Babe. And don't miss the local news update at 5. Garage sale season is here. 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
1: Good afternoon. I'm Larissa McEwen. Weyburn police are addressing unsafe driving in the community. Deputy Chief Shane St. John's says they're dealing with multiple repeat offenders and residents can expect stricter enforcement as a result.
2: It's repeat offenders that we're finding over and over again that we can suspend their license, we can impound their vehicles. And because we are getting so many repeat offenders, we will be being a lot more strict with that. And I think it might upset some people, but we just can't have this driving behavior continue.
1: St. John says repeat offenders often accumulate multiple tickets, which can eventually lead to a license suspension. SGI can then deduct points from their license, which makes having a license and registering a vehicle more expensive. The Weyburn Wildlife Federation's Fish in School program wrapped up on Tuesday with the release of hundreds of rainbow trout fingerlings into the trout pond at Maine Prize Regional Park. This was the fifth year Mrs. Candace Porter participated in the program with her classroom and the first year of Mrs. Taylor Rain's classroom out of Unger. The Saskatchewan Fish Hatchery delivered the eggs in February to classrooms after

0: which they maintained the tanks as the eggs turned into fingerlings. During the outing, the students, teachers, and chaperones were also treated to a barbecue courtesy of the Weyburn Wildlife Federation. You can see photos from the event on Discover Weyburn. Industry Excellence Awards were presented last night during the 21st Biennial Saskatchewan Oil and Gas Show. Paul Colborn was the recipient of the Saskatchewan Oil Person of the Year.
1: Today, after 100 years, we're at world record oil demand. We're at 104 million barrels a day. When we started in the business some 30 years ago, we're at 70 million barrels a day. And the Saskatchewan government, they're at about 480,000 barrels a day of oil. They're looking to grow that as fast as they can to about 600,000 barrels. With a stretch target of 1 million barrels.
0: The evening included a prime rib supper by the Young Fellows Club of Weyburn, who were later presented with $10,000 from the Saskatchewan Oil and Gas Show Board. Entertainment was provided by Quick Dick McDick. The Dr. Main Prize Foundation Par 3 Tournament, which raised nearly $20,000, is expected to remain a spring fixture moving forward. Brandon Rosengren, president of the foundation, says it has adjusted how it structures its annual fundraising events.
2: We did one 2 years ago, and then we tried to do it last fall again, but we got rained out. So this was kind of the replacement for that one last fall. We're going to keep this format now, doing this one in the spring and then having our auction in the fall and keep them separated going forward.
0: The funds raised will be directed towards upcoming improvements and initiatives. For these stories and more, visit discoverweyburn.com.
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0: The Weyburn Beavers postponed their game against the Moose Jaw Miller Express last night due to rain. They'll make up with a doubleheader on the road on June 13th. Tonight, the Beavers travel to Swift Current to face the 57s. That game begins at 7. Elsewhere in the WCBL tonight, the Miller Express are in Saskatoon to face the Berries. The Brooks Bombers host the Okotoks Dogs. The Energy City Cactus Rats face the Sylvan Lake Gulls. The Medicine Hat Mavericks on the road against the Regina Red Sox. And the Lethbridge Bulls take on the Fort McMurray Giants. The U15 Weyburn Dairy Queen Thrashers were on the road Wednesday night in Regina. They fell 10-5 to Regina Chaos Blue. Ryder Stepp led the way with 3 goals. Cooper Damon had a goal and 2 assists. Jeff Ferguson and Cooper Damon also scored. The Thrashers are back at home June 6th for a doubleheader against Swift Current with games at 12:30 and 4. The Toronto Blue Jays wrap up the road series in Atlanta tonight. Toronto is 29-33 and has dropped 4 straight, including the first 2 games against the Braves. Atlanta sits at 42-20. First pitch is at 5:15. Mason Flaherty starts for Toronto facing Chris Sale. Catch all the action on Saskatchewan's home of Blue Jays baseball, AM 1190.
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0: Partly cloudy this evening with an overnight low of 10 and a chance of showers. Tomorrow brings a high of 27 with showers possible in the afternoon. Saturday and Sunday both see a chance of rain with highs of 28, and Monday turns windy with a high of 21. 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

0: A writer and Stompa, also Somber and Homewrecker in there. I'm Ken O'Neill. BTS, their big summer song is next. The new weekly feature, Her Voice, is live on our website now. 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
3: Partly cloudy this evening with an overnight low of 10 and a chance of showers. Tomorrow reaches a high of 27 with showers possible in the afternoon, and Saturday brings a chance of rain with a high of 28. Stay weather ready, stream us anytime, anywhere by downloading the Discover Weyburn app. I'm Larissa McEwen.
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0: Do You Love? It's Mariana's Trench, and I'm Ken O'Neill. Justin Bieber's new one, Speed Demon, is next. Hasn't been a good streak for the Toronto Blue Jays. They lost 7-3 to the Braves last night. That's four games in a row without a win. It's the Jays and Atlanta again tonight. Then it's back home to play the Orioles for the weekend.
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8: Sky stay partly cloudy this evening with an overnight low of 10 and a chance of showers lingering. Tomorrow warms up to 27 with showers developing later in the afternoon, and Saturday carries a chance of rain with a high of 28. Sun or storm, find the area's official forecast and stream us anywhere on the Discover Weyburn app. I'm Larissa McEwen.
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0: That's Deadmau5 and Chris James with The Velt. I'm Ken O'Neill. A local news update coming at 6. And next, we'll hear Shaboozy, a bar song, Tipsy.
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2: A license suspension is raising concerns for Weyburn police, while the U15 Thrashers fell in Regina but saw strong offense. These stories and more in just a few minutes.
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1: Good evening. I'm Larissa McEwen. A recent 7-day license suspension is highlighting a growing concern for the Weyburn Police Service. Deputy Chief Shane St. John.
2: When vehicles are stopped at a crosswalk for a pedestrian, people are turning left thinking they're stopped for them for some reason, not the pedestrian, almost striking pedestrians. Not sure why that's starting to happen, but people really have to pay attention to the crosswalks and pedestrians, and they're just not paying attention. So we're really going to be enforcing that.
1: St. John says repeat offenders often accumulate multiple tickets, which can eventually lead to a license suspension. SGI can then deduct points from the license, which makes having a license and registering a vehicle more expensive. Mrs. Porter's grade 4 class at St. Michael's School taking a trip to Maine Prize Regional Park on Tuesday to release the rainbow trout fingerlings into the trout pond as part of the Weyburn Wildlife Federation's Fish in Schools program. This was the fifth year of the program for Porter, whose class was also the first to host the trout eggs in their classroom aquarium as kindergartners. A new group joined the FINS program this year, Mrs. Taylor Rain's grade 3 to 5 class from the Lindale School in Unger. The students were all treated to a barbecue by the Weyburn Wildlife Federation. You can see photos of the release on Discover Weyburn. For his substantial contributions to the growth and success of Southeast Saskatchewan's oil and gas industry, last night, President and CEO of Primet Controls, Doug Martens, received the Lawrence M. Woodard Southeast Saskatchewan Oil Person of the Year Award. He says he wouldn't have been standing there without his wife, Kenda.
3: This industry demands a lot. It takes a lot of your time. There's a lot of stress. There's a lot of uncertainty. And Kenda, you've truly been a force through it all. You've carried more than your fair share. And I'm incredibly grateful. This award is just as much yours as it is mine.
1: Martin says despite the challenges that the industry has faced over the years, the resiliency of the sector continues. Nearly $20,000 raised through the Dr. Maine Prize Foundation sold-out Par 3 tournament will support upcoming community projects. While plans are still being finalized, President of the Foundation, Brandon Rosengren, says several initiatives are already taking shape, including projects recognizing Dr. Maine Prize's legacy and local history.
4: This year, we haven't solidified all of our capital projects yet. Right now, we're working on installing a monument for Dr. Maine Prize as part of the documentary that came out last year. That'll be down by the church park. And then we're also installing a replica of the original arc that was at the old Maine Prize Park.
1: Rosengren says the foundation is still reviewing proposals as it decides which projects will move forward this year. For these stories and more, visit discoverweyburn.com.
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1: The Weyburn Beavers postponed their game against the Moose Jaw Miller Express last night due to rain. They'll make up with a doubleheader on the road on June 13th. Tonight, the Beavers travel to Swift Current to face the 57s. That game begins at 7. Elsewhere in the WCBL tonight, the Miller Express are in Saskatoon to face the Berries. The Brooks Bombers host the Okotoks Dogs. The Energy City Cactus Rats face the Sylvan Lake Gulls. The Medicine Hat Mavericks on the road against the Regina Red Sox. And the Lethbridge Bulls take on the Fort McMurray Giants. The U15 Weyburn Dairy Queen Thrashers were on the road Wednesday night in Regina. They fell 10-5 to Regina Chaos Blue. Ryder Stepp led the way with 3 goals. Cooper Damon had a goal and 2 assists. Jeb Ferguson and Cooper Damon also scored. The Thrashers are back at home June 6th for a doubleheader against Swift Current with games at 12:30 and 4. The Toronto Blue Jays wrap up the road series in Atlanta tonight. Toronto is 20.

0: 9-33 and has dropped four straight, including the first two games against the Braves. Atlanta sits at 42-20. First pitch is at 5:15. Mason Flaherty starts for Toronto facing Chris Sale. 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
0: Partly cloudy this evening with an overnight low of 10 and a chance of showers. Tomorrow brings a high of 27 with showers possible in the afternoon. Saturday and Sunday both see a chance of rain with highs of 28, and Monday turns windy with a high of 21. Stay connected to local forecasts and stream us anywhere by downloading the Discover Weyburn app.
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